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and Black. I hit that sack. Corso taking over the airways from Elwood on your gorgeous Monday evening. How was your weekend? Mine was pretty fulfilling. Headed out on a boat on Friday evening and then got a fire pit put in my backyard yesterday for early Father's Day. So I can't wait to use that. It was a little too windy to use it last night, but sooner than later, I'll be having some fires cranking up in the backyard. Coming up this hour, I got some POD, a little bit of Ozzy for you right now. It's the latest one from Architects. It's Broken Mirror on Will Rock.

From the prop plane touch and goes of Lake in the Hills Airport to the runway rhythm of Kenosha Regional, 95 will rock.

The late, great Ozzy on the Rock Station with Mama, I'm Coming Home. How about Papa, I'm Coming Home? Yeah, this Friday. It's Father's Day. It's creeping on up. Be here before you know it. And we got an opportunity to win $1,000 for your dad or a dad, any dad. Yeah, we're giving $1,000 away, and it's pretty simple how to win it, too. 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

Warning. Side effects of Nights with Corso may include headbanging, laughter, and questionable life choices. 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

Brand new one from Five Finger Death Punch. That was Eye of the Storm. They're coming on through. You want to check them out? They're bringing on Cody Jakes, mixing it up a little country style. And they'll be at the C1 Amphitheater on Wednesday, August 19th. For details on that show or other shows, get it over 95orock.com. Hit that Go Tab, hit that Concerts page link. Of course, we're here taking you through your Monday evening. Got some 3 Days Grace on the way, some Cracker. It's 7:03 now on the Rock Station.

95.5 Rock, the Rock Station with Cracker and Low. Hey, do you like low prices? Do you like deals and all that good stuff? Because tomorrow we get another deal drop. Yep, every Tuesday. I think we started it 2 weeks ago. Last week it was a deal on some steakhouse joints, and it was like $50 value for $25. So, yeah, that's worth it. Go out to eat. Bring your lady in or your man, whatever, and you can eat for two for the price of one. I don't know what tomorrow's deal is going to be. What you need to do is tune in tomorrow at 8 o'clock in the morning, Tom and Lee on the morning show, and they'll let you know what the deal is for this week. But there's only limited quantities, so once they let you know, you want to get in on it right away. So we tune in tomorrow at 8 and check out what the latest deal is. Here's a new one from Black Veil Brides now. It's Vindicate on Will Rock.

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Linkin Park with Paper Cut on the Rock Station. That's one thing I'm not a fan of is paper cuts. You know, when you get them and you just feel it and you just know when you look, like on your finger, either it's going to be you need a Band-Aid or you need stitches because you just know that blood's coming out. Yep, not a fan. Corso here taking you through your Monday evening. Thanks for having us on. Thanks for tuning in. Got some Theory of a Dead Man on the way. Got some Atreyu. Also some new music from Dogstar. It's the Pretty Reckless Now. It's When I Wake Up on 95.0 Rock, the Rock Station.

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That was a Trey, what they're doing all for you. And I got something all for you the day after tomorrow, 95 Wheel Rocks Web Wednesday happening. We got a pretty cool package going on here when it comes to the Wisconsin Dells. If you've never been there before, you need to get out that way, because what we got for you is a one-night stay at the Chula Vista Resort. 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You get a $25 dinner voucher. Plus, we got passes for Upper Dells Boat Tour, Mount Olympus Water Park, Land of Nature, all kinds of things. 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

New rock and roll rock from Dogstar. That was All In Now. So Dogstar has been around quite some time. That's Keanu Reeves' band. And I actually got to check them out. I think it was about 16, 17 years old. They actually played at, what was it, the Mecca in Milwaukee. They were part of Metal Fest. I went to Metal Fest last weekend. Haven't been to Metal Fest in quite some time. I think that was the last one I actually went to. But I had a good time last weekend. I actually made it to, for the last band I really wanted to check out on Friday night. This Acid Bath, great band. Love that band. I wish we played them here. And then Saturday I was there all day long. But Dogstar originally played back in like 92 on Metal Fest 6. And they put them like right in between like Deicide and Obituary. And they got booed off the stage. And I actually pulled up. They actually have it. I found it on YouTube. Their performance where the stage was layered with cups and bottles. Everybody was chucking things at them. Because if you heard that song, they're really not like a... Everybody else there was like punk or death metal. And then they threw in Dogstar towards the end. But I think they ended up... Keanu Reeves said he just laughed it off. And they ended up doing a cover of a Grateful Dead song just to make everybody mad. But yeah. Yeah, so Dogstar that you just heard there. Got some Candlebox on the way. Got the new one from The Warning. Right now it's Harvey Danger. It's Flagged.

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down and the volume up. Corso's on. 7 p.m. to midnight. Keeping your nights loud, dirty, and just the way you like them. 95 will rock. 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

95 Rock, the Rock Station with Candlebox and Cover Me. Candlebox coming through. A couple different opportunities for you to check out Candlebox. They're actually playing July 2nd at Summerfest. Summerfest starting up this Thursday, running three consecutive weekends. I think that's the only day I'm going to go is on the 2nd of July. I want to check out Candlebox. They're playing with Buck Cherry and Living Color. But if you missed that show, they're coming through. They're part of the Summer of 99 and Beyond Festival at the CU1 Amphitheater on the weekend of July 18th and 19th with a bunch of other bands, too, like Limp Bizkit, Cypress Hill, Creed, all kinds of bands. And not only can you win Summerfest tickets tomorrow, because it is 95 Wheel Rock presenting Ticket Tuesday, you can win Weird Al Yankovic tickets. He's coming through. He'll be at the United Center on Saturday, June 27th. And we got Under Oath with August Burns Red, Atreyu, and As Cities Burn. That show happening at the Aragon Ballroom Tuesday, November 24th. So tune in all day tomorrow. I'll be that 10th caller. When 95 Will Rock Will Call window opens, you can pick your choice of tickets. It's as simple as that. 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It's Kerosene on Will Rock.

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1: 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We work

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little Sublime action for you with What I Got on 95.0 Rock, the rock station. So they just dropped a new album, first album in like 30 years, titled Until the Sun Explodes. And frontman Jacob Nowell, if you didn't know, he is actually the son of Brad Nowell, who passed away back in 96. And he was only 10 months old when his pops passed. But he's the new singer at Sublime. He plays guitar, and it's a little creepy, too, because he sounds identical to his pops. And he came out in an interview the other day and said that this is probably the only album that he's going to do with Sublime, because he wants to concentrate on his other project. He's in a band called Jacob's Castle. We'll see what happens. If this album blows up, I highly doubt whether he's not going to do another album with them. But I still haven't checked the album out. I'm probably going to check it out on the way home tonight. Maybe give it a listen, and I'll let you know how it is if you haven't heard it yet. Of course, we're here taking you through your Monday evening all the way up until midnight. Got some Chevelle coming up, some Hailstorm. It's Beartooth now with Free on Will Rock.

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Hailstorm with I Get Off on the Rock Station. Hailstorm. A couple opportunities to check that band out. They're actually part of Summerfest playing one of the free stages. Actually, they're playing the U-Line stage, the U-Line Warehouse stage on Thursday, June 25th. It's kind of a different mix, though, because you got 10,000 Maniacs opening up before them, along with Lisa Loeb and then Hailstorm. So they're kind of mixing it up a little bit. But if you missed that show, they're coming back around. They're opening up for Baby Metal, and that show is happening at the Huntington Bank Pavilion on Friday, September 4th. And we got tickets for that show, and you can win them this Friday. Kick that weekend off right. It's 95 Rock and Miller Lite presenting the 501 Club Party, all part of the 95 Rock 95 Days of Summer. Hang out with Tom and Jen Maher. They will be hanging out at First Place Sports Bar in Hoffman Estates. I'll be out there too. Come out and say hi. We're mixing it up a little bit. Usually it's Tom and Leah. Now it's Tom, Jen, and I'll be out there as well. But hang out there. They got some $3.50 Miller drafts that will be on special there for you. You can win some swag. You can win them Baby Metal and Hailstorm tickets. And if you're a fan of the band Down with Phil Anselmo, he's coming through too, bringing along Helmet and Spirit in the Room. That show happening at the Romova Theater on Wednesday, September 2nd. So we'll have tickets for that show too. You can score. So what you need to do is head to First Place Sports Bar on Algonquin Road in Hoffman Estates, starting at 5:01 this Friday. And also head to First Place Sports Bar on Saturday for their 20th anniversary party, where you can get 50% off your entire dine-in bill, too. 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But this Friday, we got the 5:01. 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

95.5 Rock the Rock Station with Mammoth in the End. So that tune, I love that, how he opens up with the guitar. And he came through last year. He was part of Summer of 99 and Beyond Festival at Alpine Valley. And he came through the day before and played Studio East. And he did that song for the first time ever on acoustic guitar. And he nailed it, too. I got to look up the video on that one because I haven't seen it in a while. But it is amazing. But he's coming back through part of the Summer of 99 and Beyond Festival on July 19th on the second night, along with Candlebox, Bush, Hoobastank, who, by the way, just came out with a new tune. They got a new album coming out, first one in 10 years. They're on the bill. You got Sleep Theory, Bush, and then Creed taking it all out that night, too. But speaking of Studio East, I just found out we got a band coming through on Wednesday, July 1st. So mark it down on your calendar. The band's called Moon Fever, and they're out of Seattle. So they'll be coming in around 2 o'clock-ish, something like that. That's typically when they come through. So put it on your calendar. Come on through. Check out some new music. They'll do a couple songs acoustically for you. You don't have to pay anything. It's right outside our studio doors here. Studio East, entrance G, the G spot. So don't forget about that. Moon Fever's the name of the band. If you want to check them out, get to know them before you come in. Here's Bush now. They'll be on that bill on that Sunday on the Summer of 99 and Beyond as well. It's Everything Zen on Will Rock.

Corn with Right Now on the Rock Station. And right now, you need to get on over to the Winstep page because we got a Will Rock shop with so much merchandise right now that, I mean, I can tell you a couple of things on there, but there's way too much to tell you. I'd be sitting here forever. We got the new sleeveless tee, 95 Rock t-shirts. We got an America tee, 250 tee. We got the new If You're Gonna Suck Hard t-shirt. We got the new 420 Hit of the Day t-shirt, all kinds of stuff. We got hats, we got coffee, and more will be added as we go. Just check it out for yourself. Like I said, hit up that Winstep page at 95orock.com. 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If you don't want to order it in the mail, you can do that. That's all listed on the Winstep page. It's all thanks to Badass Marketing, Happy's LLC. Brand new one from Wage Moore now. It's Blindfold on Will Rock.

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95 Rock, the rock station with Nirvana. So on this day, back in 1989, Nirvana released their debut album, Bleach. And so that album would later become a cornerstone for the Seattle grunge movement and gain widespread recognition following the success of Nevermind, which the song you just heard was on Nevermind. And I remember when that came out, too. I was still in high school, and that just blew up, man. It's Corso here taking you through your Monday evening. Got some Evanescence coming up, some Linkin Park, some Disturbed. It's 3 Days Grace. They're new one now. Just don't want to go home tonight. Well, I do. They don't.

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off their brand new album Sanctuary that just dropped 2 weeks ago. That was Evanescence with Who Will You Follow? And they're hitting the road in support of that album. They're going to bring along Spirit Box and Nova Twins. They'll be at the C1 Amphitheater on Wednesday, July 8th, and we got your tickets. You can win tickets to that show, and I'm going to let you know how. This Thursday from 7 to 9, 95 Will Rocks Find Your Beach Bar Tour with Corona is going on. I think we're into week number 4 right now. It's all part of the 95 Will Rock 95 Days of Summer. You can score them tickets. Not only that, the CFG for next year is coming up, and we're going to qualify somebody every Thursday night, or we have been, to win a spot on the CFG for next year. So we'll qualify a different person every Thursday night this summer, and that's the best odds to have a chance to win that trip. So get on out from 7 to 9 to Dockers. That's on Grand Avenue in Fox Lake. 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

Brand new one from Tim Montana. That was Break Me Down. I heard he put on a really good show last time he came through. It was a few weeks back. He came through with Alter Bridge. I think they played at the Salt Shed. And I was kind of bummed I didn't make it to that show. And then Alter Bridge just announced a second leg to their tour. So they're coming back through, and they're bringing Tim Montana back around. But this time they'll be in Milwaukee at the Rave Eagles Club. So that show happening on Thursday, November 12th. If you want details on that show or all the other shows that are coming through, get on over to 950rock.com. It's all listed there for you on the concerts page. Here's Pearl Jam. It's live on Will Rock.

Brand new one from Breaking Benjamin. That was Something Wicked. So last week they came out and said, you know what? Our album is completely done. We just don't have a release date yet or a title for that album. So once we find out, we'll let you know. But hey, are you into golf? Unlike me, I can't stand golf, only because I'm no good at it. But we got our 95 Will Rock's 25th annual Your Flies Open golf outing coming up, all part of the 95 Will Rock 95 Days of Summer. That is happening at Chaley Hills Golf Club in Oakwood Hills on Monday, July 13th. So it's right around the corner, a little less than a month away. They're going to have 11 a.m. shotgun start, and you'd be golfing with the 95 Will Rock staff and tens of listeners. But it is sold out. Sold out within the week. But here's what we got going on right now. We got an opportunity for you to win a foursome. And how you do that, it started today. Listen for that golf swing. You hear that golf swing, you be caller 10 at 1-800-223-9510, and you can score a foursome. We're going to pick a winner after Friday, June 26th, and you can only qualify once. So if you get through and you're caller 10, have your wife call next time, or your husband, or your boyfriend, or whatever. But you can only qualify once, and then you maybe be golfing with the 95 Will Rock staff. It's always a good time, too. So just tune in and listen for that golf swing. It's Alice in Chains now with No Excuses on Will Rock.

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You check them guys out. They'll be playing with Candlebox at Summerfest July 2nd on the Generac stage, one of the free stages. I think I'm going to go check that show out. That was Crazy Bitch from Buck Cherry on 95 Will Rock, the rock station. Of course, we're here in the Will Rock studios with you for another hour yet. Got some Offspring coming up. Latest one from Eva Under Fire. Got some new Social Distortion. Let's get a little closer with Nine Inch Nails now on Will Rock.

95 Rock, The Rock Station with Incubus. Hey, Father's Day next weekend. Yep, I already got my Father's Day gift. So my kids got me a fire pit. Yep, it's awesome. So I had to do a remote yesterday in Racine for the Full Throttle Rocket Ride. And while I was gone, they set it up in the backyard, too. And this is a nice one, too, with the bricks all around it and everything, man. Can't wait to use it. It was a little too windy last night, but sooner or later, probably on Father's Day, too, I'll be lighting that thing up. But, hey, would you like to win $1,000 for dad, any dad, this Father's Day? You can do that. You only got up until Friday. We've got our 95 Old Rocks Father's Day cash contest going on right now. So get on over to the WinStub page. All the details are there for you. They ask you a couple questions, and then you could possibly win $1,000. You can enter once a day, every day, all the way up until Friday to increase your odds. It's all thanks to Scalis American Floor Show on Grand Avenue in Gurnee, where friends bring friends. 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

down and the volume up. 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

title track off the new Social Distortion that was Born to Kill. Got to check them guys out at Summerfest last year. And I'd never seen them before, never really got into them. But I tell you what, it was an amazing show. No, I like Social Distortion. I had a really good time. But they're coming through. They're part of the Riot Fest happening at Douglas Park, September 18th through the 20th. So they're up there on top of the bill. Some of the headliners are Tool. You got Pierce the Veil, Alanis Morissette, 21 Pilots. But everything else is pretty much punkish. If you're into that kind of punk music, you got Morrissey, Iggy Pop, Elvis Costello, who else? Sex Pistols, Alkaline Trio, Bad Religion's playing, tons of bands. Rise Against, Chicago's own Rise Against. And you even got Gwar and ICP part of that. So for details, go to RideFest.org. It's all there for you. White Zombie, it's More Human Than Human now on World Rock.

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Autumn Kings with their new one, Gone, Gone, Gone. It's Corso here, ready to be gone, gone, gone. But before I do that, I'm going to let you know tomorrow, we've got another deal drop every Tuesday. I think we did this for 2 weeks now. I know I listened last Tuesday. Tune in to Tom and Leah on the morning show, and they'll let you know what that deal is around 8 a.m.-ish, something like that. Last week it was, I think, for some steakhouse or something like that. It was $25 for a $50 deal, so that was pretty good. So tune in tomorrow, find out what they have going on. I know they got some businesses that they're promoting, so you might be able to get some deals on some shops and a bunch more, maybe another restaurant. Not quite sure, but I do know that it's they have limited quantities. So if it sounds like something you want to go purchase, you want to get in on it right away because they only have a few. So just throwing that out there. But listen tomorrow, Tom and Lee on the morning show around 8 o'clock, and you'll find out what that new deal is. Then you'll get over to the website and click that deal drop, and you can buy that latest deal. Of course, so heading out the door, Wayne's coming in next. Start out your Tuesday. I leave you with the latest one from Billy Morrison featuring Nuno from Extreme and Sully from Godsmack. 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

It's a new one from Tim Montana, Break Me Down. He'll be in town on November 12th playing the rave with Alter Bridge and Big Wreck. 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Of course, keep your ears on Will Rock for your chance to win your way into that show. And keep your ears on Will Rock this morning at 8 a.m. because Tom and Leah got the deal drop announcement. It's going to be a hell of a deal for a local business, restaurant. 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It's not bad. And if it's something you like, that's even better. We'll find out this morning at 8 a.m. and then get over to 95WillRock.com for all the details as the morning progresses. Hopefully everything will work out and you'll be able to see it right as soon as Tom and Leah announce it. Ideally, hopefully. July 24th, these guys are coming to town playing the Credit Union One Amphitheater. This is the new one from the Black Crowes. It's Like That.

hooked up your mom. Can't forget about Dad. 95 Will Rock's Father's Day Cash. 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

New Rock on Little Rock from Wage War Blindfold. It's Wayne. How's your early ticket Tuesday going? It'll be going better later when the will call window opens, if you could be caller 10. And then you get to make the choice between three options. Up for grabs today for Ticket Tuesday. Summerfest going on in Milwaukee's lakefront starting this Thursday through July 4th. It's three consecutive weekends therein. Or you could go see Weird Al Yankovic with Puddle's Pity Party at the United Center Saturday, June 27th. Or Under Oath, coming to the Aragon Ballroom with August Burns Red, Atreyu, and As Cities Burn, Tuesday, November 24th. Those are your options today for Ticket Tuesday. Just listen for that will call window to open for your chance to win, thanks to Kinnaman Accounting and Tax Service, 847-381-1040. In fact, one of the bands you could go see if you win tickets today, these guys, it's their new one, all for you.

most recent from MGK featuring Fred Durst, Fix Your Face. Got the latest from The Nocturnal Affair on the way. New Architects. Then we'll get into some Corn Stained and a whole lot more. And tomorrow is Web Wednesday. Lots of people go up to the Dells to vacation, do some stuff, camping, water parking. And tomorrow for Web Wednesday, you could win yourself a Wisconsin Dells prize pack. Maybe do some things you haven't thought about doing or things you love to do, like taking the Upper Dells boat tour or maybe the original Wisconsin Ducks, the Mount Olympus Water Park, Land of Natura, Casa Campo, Alpaca Ranch. There's a whole bunch of stuff in this pack, including a one-night stay at the Chula Vista Resort with a $25 dinner voucher. And all you got to do is click that Web Wednesday link at 95WillRock.com at some point in the 24 hours that is Web Wednesday. It's all thanks to the U.S. Army. 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
3: I'm here to pick up my car. You're Bob, right?
4: I am, and here's your paperwork.
3: Paperwork? 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
4: Oh, you already passed.
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3: Wait in that little booth while they test the car? 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
4: No fumes.
3: Wow, that's great, Bob. 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
4: Well, you could pay your bill.
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So latest from Greta Van Fleet, Play Your Games. Nice to see them putting out some new music after everybody took a little break. I mean, they rose to such stardom so quickly that, you know, minus COVID, they had to get out and sit and take a break and stay away from each other for a minute. You know, when you're related, you got to give yourselves a little space from time to time. It's Wayne with the latest from The Who. They'll be in town in September. I don't know if they'll play this song because they won't be with Johnny Hawkins and Nothing More, but it'd be pretty cool if they brought Rob Zombie out on stage. This is the new one from them, Lost Soul.

That's a new one from Black Label Society from their latest album, Engines of Demolition, Name in Blood. Got Breaking Benjamin on deck. They're coming to town in September. Stone Temple Pilots coming to town this Saturday. Dead Sugar not coming to town, but putting out some new music. So I'll get into that as well. And Friday night, we're back rocking the chain this week for Key West Fest, one of the premier events at Blarney Island. They're bringing up a bunch of artists from Key West, Reggae Lou and the Kind Buds, and Joe the Show. Always a good time at Blarney Island for Key West Fest. I don't know if they're bringing the Magician. I haven't heard yet, but they won't make a lot of your money disappear because $5 Fridays are in full effect. $5 food specials, $5 drink specials, including the Miller Lite aluminum pints, and $5 off the shuttle. 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
0: Oh, yeah! 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Back to rockin'.

isolated from Dead Sugar Inland, The Prey. It's Wayne. I got more new tunes for you from The Warning on the way. We'll get into the latest from Fozzy, some new Seven Dust, and a whole lot more. And it is Ticket Tuesday. You could win tickets all day long just for listening to Will Rock. Up for grabs today, Summerfest, starting on Thursday. Goes through July 4th, three consecutive weekends on Milwaukee's lakefront. Or you could choose to go see Evanescence with Spirit Box and Nova Twins at the Credit Union One Amphitheater Wednesday, July 8th. Or perhaps Under Oath with August Burns Red, Atreyu, and As Cities Burn at the Aragon Ballroom in November is more your speed. 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

New Fozzie on the Rock Station. I Know Evil, the name of the tune. Got the latest from Seven Dust on the way. New Backhand Blue. We'll get into some Metallica, Linkin Park, and a whole lot more. And the 501 Club Party is nigh upon us. All right, it's Friday night. It's always Friday night. So just a couple days away, heading to First Place Sports Bar in Hoffman Estates. Tom Keefe of the Will Rock Morning Show and our lovely and talented midday host, Jen Marr, because Leah's going to be on vacation, so you get to hang out with Tom Keefe and Jen Marr at First Place Sports Bar on Algonquin Road in Hoffman Estates for the 501 Club Party, part of the 95 Will Rock 95 Days of Summer, Miller Lite On Special, concert tickets to win, and just a whole lot of fun. 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From their latest album, Go. This is the new one from Seven Dust. Don't forget, they're coming to town with Theory of a Dead Man and Return to Tust. Going to be playing The Rave on August 18th. 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

From his forthcoming new album, Hollow, that's the new one from Billy Morrison, Becoming, the name of the tune, featuring Nuno Bettencourt and Sully Erna. It's Wayne. These guys you could go see for free if you're caller 10 today for Ticket Tuesday, coming to town July 8th from their new album, Sanctuary. This is the latest from Evanescence. Who will you follow?

This lady's from Des Rocks, "When the Love Is Gone." And I was looking at the text line the other day, and somebody said on there that this is just Love Gun by Kiss. Do you think Des Rocks really ripped off Kiss and that's Love Gun? I don't know. I don't hear it. I hear something in there, but I don't think it's Love Gun. Anyways, I got the latest from Stone Horses on the way, new Eva Under Fire, the latest from Black Veil Brides, and a whole lot more. Little Rock Shop is open 24 hours a day, 7 days a week. I know Happy's going to be out in the community all summer long because he's got a Bavarian pretzel thing he does, and he's going to be taking Little Rock gear with him. And I'll get that list up on the website at some point in the very near future. But for right now, easiest way to do it, and I had to tell a guy, he asked me who I was at the mall. He's like, "Hey, where can I get that shirt? I was wearing the Born to Rock and Ride shirt the other day, and it's in that that high-vis orange I like, so that way, theoretically, people see me." But he asked me, "Can I get it?" I'm like, "Yeah, it's on the website." And he could, like, "You got a 5X? I'm like, "Yeah, hit the chat box. Happy Badass Marketing, Happy's LLC, do their best to make it happen." Now, if you don't like Blaze Orange, there's plenty of other black t-shirts to choose from, a couple of gray ones, a few colors here and there, but it's a lot of black. So if you like black t-shirts, we got you.

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It's a title track from their forthcoming new album, Vindicate. That's Black Veil Brides. They're coming to town playing The Rave later this year. 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It's Wayne. Got the latest from 3 Days Grace on the way. New Poppy, new Blackstone Cherry, and a whole lot more. And it is Ticket Tuesday. You've got options today. Summerfest starts this Thursday, goes through July 4th. Three consecutive weekends on Milwaukee's lakefront. You could choose to go see that, which gets you in any day of the fest. So you got nine different days to choose from, or you could choose one day, July 8th, for Evanescence with Spirit Box and Nova Twins at the CU1A, or Under Oath coming to town in November, playing the Aragon Ballroom with August Burns Red, Atreyu, and As Cities Burn. But that's your choice to make if you're caller 10 today for Ticket Tuesday, thanks to Kinnaman Accounting and Tax Service, 847-381-1040.

0: So most recent from Poppy, time will tell. 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Always a good time there on the shores of Fox Lake at Dockers. Dockers. Love that place. Go there once a year. Every year we go there for the Corona thing. So we go find beaches at Dockers. You can find your beach with us. 450 bottles of Corona on special. Tickets for Evanescence with Spiritbox and Nova Twins at the CU1A on Wednesday, July 8th up for grabs. Plus, somebody is going to qualify for a chance to win their way into the Cabin Fever Getaway of 2027, wherever we happen to be going. At most, it'll be a 1 in 15 chance at the final giveaway on August 27th. It's all part of the 95 Blue Rock 95 days of summer. We spend it finding beaches with Corona.
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This leads from Everlast Stones. It's Wayne chugging along through your early Ticket Tuesday. I'll get you those details at the bottom of the hour. This is the new one from Sublime from their most recent album. Also happens to be the title track to that album. It's called Until the Sun Explodes.

when severe weather strikes, count on us to play music. Don't forget to buy batteries so you can listen to us in the dark.

That's the latest from Autumn Kings. Gone, Gone, Gone. Got the new one from Ryan Purds on deck. The latest from Beartooth. The Black Moods, and a whole lot more. Funny story about Beartooth. Beartooth is what my wife's Jeep's RDS comes up as, and she pointed it out and laughed like a little girl. Like a little girl. Here I am, the childish one, and here she is getting 12-year-old laughs. Come have some 12-year-old laughs with the children that work here in the Your Flies Open golf outing. Yes, it's sold out, but the golf swing is on the air, which means you could win a foursome to come golf with us at Chalet Hills Golf Club in Oakwood Hills, Monday, July 13th. 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
1: It's a new one from the Black Moods, Time Bomb on the Rock Station. It's Wayne. Today is Ticket Tuesday. 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Weird Al Yankovic, which comes to town next Saturday, June 27th at the United Center, or Under Oath at the Aragon Ballroom on Tuesday, November 24th. You know, I feel like I might have been saying Evanescence all night. Anyways, it's Weird Al. You can win your way into Weird Al today for Ticket Tuesday. Just tune in all day. 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

0: died and you just killed. I died and you watched. 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

That's the latest from A Perfect Circle, Starless. It's Wayne. I hope you're having an enjoyable early Tuesday. I'll get you some of those Ticket Tuesday details and another deal that we've got coming up for you this morning. Here's the latest from Nonpoint. Is it?

That's a new one for Magi, Highway Blues. I think they're going to be one of our openers for Kenosha County Fair on August 19th. Still working on some details there. As soon as I know everything, I will get it to you so that way you can decide whether you want to be a VIP or not. All the details coming soon, hopefully. Hopefully. There is a deal coming up this afternoon, this morning, 8 a.m., Tom and Leah will have the announcement of what today's deal drop is. Now, you may have seen something on the website that may indicated it was one thing, but I think that's going to change. Just saying, it's your chance to win a gift. It's your chance to pick up a gift card for half the price to an area business or restaurant, or, you know, I guess a restaurant is a business at the end of the day. It's a gift card for you to do something different with your day, if you're so inclined. And then you just got to get over to the website and pick

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It's the latest from Social Distortion, Born to Kill, also happens to be the name of their new album, available everywhere now. Got the latest from Papa Roach on the way, Rob Zombie, Mudvayne, will get into New Architects, and a whole lot more. And today is Ticket Tuesday. Up for grabs today, tickets to Summerfest, which starts on Thursday. You could go to Weird Al, which is next Saturday, June 27th at the UC, or Under Oath, coming to the Aragon Ballroom Tuesday, November 24th. Just listen for the will call window to open, be caller 10 when it does, and then you get to make that choice thanks to Kinnaman Accounting and Tax Service. You make the green, they count the beans.

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Chad Gray's doing like this 30th anniversary tour that I really should get tickets for. It's coming to the Rave, but I got Mudvayne on the way, New Architects, and more tunes as we chug right along. And Web Wednesday is tomorrow. Now, for grabs, tomorrow is a Wisconsin Dells prize pack. So if you were thinking about going to the Dells, maybe enter for Web Wednesday and you'll have more things to do in the Dells. We got a one night stay at the Chula Vista Resort along with a $25 dinner voucher. So we got your where you're going to stay at least for one night covered. And then you got a bunch of passes for a bunch of other things to do in the Dells, including Mount Olympus, Noah's Ark. There's a whole bunch. Land of Natura, Top Secret, the Casa Campo Alpaca Ranch, Mount Olympus, boat tours. 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And don't forget to enter tomorrow for Web Wednesday. 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
3: Good morning, it's Wayne, and I'm out the door. Thank you so much for spending part of your Ticket Tuesday with me. Will Rock Morning Show pregame on the way, and then all the fun and excitement that is Tom and Leah on a Ticket Tuesday. I don't know what game they're going to be playing, but you're going to have a chance to win your way into Summerfest, Weird Al, or Under Oath. That's all coming up later this morning. Have a great rest of your day. I'll be back in your ear holes after midnight. Whatever you choose to do with the day, just remember.

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0: 95 Will Rock, the Rock Station. Tom and Leah, Will Rock Morning Show, Tuesday morning edition of the pregame of today's show on National Fudge Day. I do enjoy some fudge. Can't eat a lot of fudge. Fudge is like one small piece. Other than that, it's just too sweet, too rich. But so good, right? Oh, maybe I can eat two pieces. What the heck? We'll hear about some fudge and the fudge lady. It's a flashback, and it's up next in the pregame of the Will Rock Morning Show.
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6: In Annapolis, Maryland, 35-year-old Catherine Delgado was arrested after she appeared smudged with fudge in a hotel lobby around midnight with large slabs of fudge bulging out of her pockets. Police later checked out a nearby fudge kitchen store and found the door was opened and a large display missing from the front window. Police mentioned that alcohol was involved,
7: you think?
6: Along with fudge.
7: Well, she got really drunk and really got the munchies and wanted some fudge. 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
7: No, she was quite the fudge packer. 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
9: Wake up! 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

0: Pre-game of the Will Rock Morning Show with Tom and Leon. Tuesday, Ticket Tuesday. It's also Fresh Veggies Day. That's the weird-shaped stuff at the front of the store. In all the, like, bunkers, there's all the different colors and stuff. You pick them out, you put them in bags. I'm not sure how you're supposed to eat that stuff. But anyway, today is Veggies Day. We celebrate that with, a tragedy in the vegetation world. That's coming up next. It's a flashback in the pregame of the Will Rock Morning Show.
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10: A fiery crash involving multiple semi-trucks shut down southbound I-94 for nearly 6 hours on Friday, leaving 8 people hospitalized. The accident, which involved 3 semis and 4 other vehicles, caused one truck to catch fire, sparking a vegetation fire nearby. The cause of the crash is still under investigation.
11: Really? Was there a vegetation fire nearby?
10: Yeah.
11: Hurry, send more trucks. Why? We have a vegetation fire. A vegetation fire. There's all sorts of things on fire. It's zucchini, a blaze of zucchini.
10: I didn't get that part of the story.
11: Some carrots have exploded. There's a complete array of peppers in various colors and sizes. And you wouldn't believe the number of tomatoes that are on fire out here. They grow like weeds. Hurry, send the tomato truck. Why? We have a vegetation fire. All right. There was a fire. Okay. The grass caught on fire. There was a grass fire. People call that a grass fire. But, you know, if you want a vegetation fire, hurry. Ring a second alarm. Why? Well, the watermelon have caught on fire. It's now also a fruit fire. Oh, my God, a fruit fire, too? Oh, the humanity. All right.
10: Oh, no one was injured.
11: Well, till that damn artichoke blew up and sent shards of artichoke leaves flying through the air. Those things are like, have you ever eaten an artichoke? Those things are sharp.
10: You've got to get to the heart.
11: They are sharp, but the leaves are sharp. They're little flying daggers through the air when they blow up during a vegetation fire. Who writes this stuff? Do you write this? You're being too fancy. That's all I'm saying.
10: Oh.
11: Vegetation fire. Emergency.
10: Oh.
11: Anyway.
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0: It's Tuesday morning edition of the pregame of the Will Rock Morning Show on National Tortilla Day. I do love me a tortilla. So we'll hear about tortillas as treats. It's a flashback, and it's up next on Will Rock.
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9: Police in League City, Texas are trying to determine who left a threatening message on a pair of tortillas. According to Ultimate Clear Lake, a 24-year-old woman found two tortillas under her car last Sunday with the message, "Do you like my tortillas? Death," written on them in Spanish. The woman says she doesn't know who left the intimidating message, but suspects it may have been her ex-husband. Police Sergeant David Hossam remarks, quote, "People do some crazy stuff, but no one before had left tortillas with messages on them that I can think of."
10: "Do you like my tortillas? I'm going to turn you into a quesadilla. You can have the beef quesadilla, the chicken quesadilla, or my ex-wife quesadilla. She is delicious. Me gusta."
9: That's a nice way to end it.
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0: We got one more bit for you coming up next in the pregame of the Will Rock Morning Show. Then we kick Tuesday into gear, including the golf swing. Your chance to qualify to win a foursome in the Your Flies Open golf outing. Also, a deal. We got one of those daily deal thingies that we do for you now. Coming up at 8 o'clock this morning. It's a very good deal today. I would buy today's deal, definitely. That's at 8. And what else? Oh, Ticket Tuesday. Bunch of chances to win, including Summerfest tickets. Big gig starts this Thursday on Milwaukee's Lakefront. One more bit for you, though, on the pregame of the Will Rock Morning Show. And today, who doesn't love turtles? It is World Sea Turtle Day. So we celebrate the sea turtle with a bit that has to do with a turtle mishap. Dun, dun, dun. Hear about that next as we wrap up the pregame of the Will Rock Morning Show.
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6: A British woman who is vacationing in Spain is being questioned by police after doctors found what inside her vajayjay?
0: A cellular device.
6: Nope. How do you got a guess?
1: Drugs.
0: Drugs would have been my other guess.
6: A deceased?
0: Wait, no, I don't want to hear it. No,
1: gerbil?
0: I don't want to hear it.
6: I mean,
0: hamster? I don't want to hear it.
6: No, bigger than that. Tortoise.
0: Okay.
1: What?
0: All right. This is a fake story. This is one of... People keep sending me stories from the world news, whatever.
6: This didn't come from that.
0: This is a fake story.
6: This is on my prep site. Staff at the emergency department of medical down there on the island are said to have called local cops after making the bizarre discovery. The unnamed woman is said to have sought help after suffering pain in her area, which doctors diagnosed as an infection caused by the reptile. She said that she was out with friends a couple days earlier, and she was feeling odd after going to a party. She says she has no idea how it ended up there. How do you not know?
0: I fell on it, usually, is the reply, right? Usually,
6: she just
0: it's,
6: says,
0: I fell
6: she just
0: on
6: says,
0: it.
6: I don't know.
0: I don't know. Yeah.
6: There's that.
0: So... And they were successfully able to
6: remove
0: yeah,
6: it. Yeah, thankfully.
1: Are you feeling really crazy? You're thinking about busting out the
0: okay,
1: tortoises.
0: Okay, enough. You're going to go on mic timeout. they should look and see if there's a hair down there as well. You know, see which was the tortoise, the tortoise and the hare who won the race.
1: Oh, if the finish line is...
0: The hare is all the way down in the... No, we don't want to know. But when the baby's got really big ears and buck teeth, we know who won the race.
6: Oh, my goodness.
0: All right, we're moving on.
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1: The shark was released safely.
2: Oh, that's boring.
1: Yeah. That's boring. You didn't even sleep with it?
2: In my scenario, they were going to bang the shark. Bang the shark. Shark. Shark. Bang the shark. Shark. Look, we took a children's song and turned it into a porno song. How this show hasn't won a Marconi yet, I don't know.

0: floor of the world-famous Gurney Mills Mall. It's the crown jewels, Connoisseur Media, the Will Rock Morning Show with regional treasure Tom Keefe, and a snack who's got DM's Leah.
1: Morning.
0: Good morning. How are you this morning?
2: All right.
0: We're talking about your day at Great America riding roller coasters. I work with a teenage girl.
2: And it was not planned. Yeah. I did not want to do that. And I ended up at Great America for 6 hours yesterday.
0: I hate it when I accidentally fall into Great America.
2: My God.
0: Yeah.
2: But anyway. I rode a new ride.
0: Yeah, with the Wrath of Rorschach.
2: It was terrifying.
0: The name is terrifying. Yeah.
2: Yeah.
0: But it was good. You liked
2: it? It was great.
0: Yeah,
2: Raging Bull's still the GOAT.
0: The OG, yeah. The GOAT, the greatest of all time.
2: We went on Goliath, too, and Goliath is great. Yeah, but, yeah, Raging Bull, that ended my night, and I said I could ride this every day for the rest of my life. Just have the biggest smile on my face.
0: I just love the Raging Bull. I want to ride Raging Bull with you. How long do you got to wait in line?
2: It was great yesterday. We waited maybe 20 minutes.
0: For all of them?
2: No.
0: Just the Raging Bull.
2: Just the Raging Bull. Wrath was like an hour. Yeah. Superman, we waited 2 hours, and it shut down the second we were about to get on. But I'm glad it did that rather than have something happen while I was on it.
0: All right.
2: Try to look at things that way.
0: You get the life of a mom riding roller coasters on a Monday at Great America. Had a hard life. Anyway, useless morning quiz. For those of us not riding roller coasters today, you'll burn an average of 3,600 calories a year doing this.
2: How many?
0: 3,600 calories a year doing this. What could it be? We'll get you the answer coming up at 6:25.
2: Rain early this morning, 70 for a high, 56 overnight, 65. And more rain for tomorrow. It's 61 in Zion, 59 in Crystal Lake.
0: All right, you'll burn more than 3,600 calories a year doing this. What you got to guess? 800-223-9510. Text in your guess, and we'll get you an answer coming up. 800-223-9510. Useless morning quiz answer on deck on Will Rock.
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useless morning quiz for your Tuesday. On average, you'll burn 3,600 calories a year

0: doing this. What do you think it is? What do you got?
1: Arguing.
0: Arguing. Arguing with someone?
1: Yeah.
0: I think probably more.
1: More
0: yeah,
1: calories?
0: Yeah. That heats people up and frustrates them. I don't know. I don't argue anymore, so. Not too much, at least.
1: How about laughing at your own jokes?
0: Laughing at your own jokes. You probably do. You're just jovial.
1: I'm so amused
0: you're
1: by
0: just
1: me.
0: Jovial. You're jovial. You are. There's nothing wrong with being jovial. That's not it. But I don't laugh at anybody's jokes. So especially not mine.
1: 3,600 calories a year. That's not a lot.
0: No, not much at all.
1: Scrolling through your phone.
0: Scrolling just with your probably more than that. Even just using your fingers on your phone.
1: Yeah, because you're probably not burning that many calories. Yeah. Chewing gum.
0: Chewing gum. Right. These are fine guesses.
1: Thank you.
0: They're wrong, but they're fine guesses.
1: This is such a broad freaking question.
0: You're a broad.
1: Well, I know.
0: Yeah, you are. That's why you're not getting it.
1: Can you? Dumbass
0: look
1: broad.
0: Look at you out here in the world pretending, look at me, I got a job.
1: I'm working.
0: I'm a person in society.
1: I drove my car here.
0: Oh, meet me. Girls driving cars. What kind of world do we live in?
1: They let me vote, too.
0: What? No, we don't count those, though.
1: Oh.
0: We just throw them in the garbage. In the garbage.
1: Can you give me a hint?
2: In case you didn't know, that was sarcasm.
0: Let me give you a hint. I burn way more. You probably burn more. My girlfriend Tracy burns more than all of us combined with this.
1: Ooh. Cooking.
0: Cooking.
1: Cleaning that's, up after
0: a,
1: cooking.
0: She's a very... She cooks real good. She made... While I was out of town, she stayed at my place while I was out of town. Mm-hmm. She made ravioli. I'm like, you made the pasta? She made the pasta and made ravioli.
1: And made ravioli.
0: And made, like, stuffed it and made
1: Does she
0: it.
1: Want to We're marry no
0: me?
1: Me?
0: No, no, I'm working on that. Okay. Line forms here, there, champ. Anything? No?
1: Gosh.
0: You are so competitive, you will not give this up.
1: Yeah, I give up.
0: On average, we spend 3,600 calories a year brushing our teeth.
1: Mm.
0: Brushing our teeth. She's like, have you seen her teeth?
1: Yeah, they're great.
0: They're like movie people teeth. I don't like, what is, are you a robot? What is with their teeth, you know?
1: I but appreciate she's constantly, a good set of teeth.
0: She's constantly cleaning her teeth.
1: Uh-huh.
0: She's got like, yeah, you have very nice teeth, too. Mine are not bad for an old guy,
1: no,
0: but you guys
1: they're
0: are.
1: They're still connected.
0: Yours are very close to TV people teeth,
1: Thank
0: too.
1: You.
0: You must, yeah.
1: I take care of them.
0: Yeah, anyway. It's six TV people teeth. Listen to me. Y'all got teeth like the TV people. They's all in there, and you got the right numbers of them, and they're in the right places and aiming in the right direction. Y'all got TV people teeth. You got a pretty mouth. Boy, I'd like to do some things to that. I tell you what I do to your mouth.
1: Teeth.
0: Anyway, yeah,
1: I love
0: do.
1: Good
0: I can't
1: teeth.
0: Enough good teeth. It's now we're sounding like serial. I love good teeth. I got a jar of them next to my bed, boy. Some of those people really put up a fight, but I got their good teeth. They're in a jar next to my bed. Did I mention that? You want to see them? I'll shake the jar for you. You want to hear what good teeth sound like? There they are. What do you think? You like them? You want to put a few in there? I'll knock yours out. Put them in there. So that's two voices already. It's going to be a long day. It's 6:33.
1: Rain early today. 70 for a high. 56 overnight. 65 tomorrow. It looks like there's going to be rain most of the day there as well. It's 60 in Antioch. In 60 in Palatine, it is time for the 95 Wheel Rock. 95 second update. An SUV crashed into the front of a Greater Round Lake Fire Protection District station Monday morning after leaving the roadway and hitting decorative planters before slamming into the building. Thankfully, no firefighters or occupants inside the SUV were injured, and the station only suffered minor damage and remained operational. A U.S. Air Force B-52 bomber crashed shortly after takeoff from Edwards Air Force Base in California during a routine test mission on Monday, killing all eight people on board. The aircraft went down just after lifting off, burst into flames, and forced the base to shut down operations while emergency crews responded. The cause of the crash is still under investigation. 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Pete Crow Armstrong became the first major league player to hit for the cycle this season as the Chicago Cubs rallied for a 5-4 victory over the Colorado Rockies. White Sox were off last night. They're in New York to play the Yankees. The Brewers off yesterday as well. Home against the Cleveland Guardians. Chicago Wolves are in Toronto. Game 3 tonight against the Marlies.
0: All right. Let's see. Useless morning info.
1: What you got?
0: Good news for parents.
1: All right.
0: Delusional parents, but good news if they believe it. We'll tell you what that is coming up next on Will Rock.
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0: Useless morning info for your Tuesday. 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
1: I saw this.
0: For $22 billion.
1: Which seems a little.
0: Yeah, I don't know. They're going to have a conglomerate and figure out a way to drive prices up on all
1: Can't
0: that.
1: Can't wait.
0: So, two helicopters collided over Rio de Janeiro on Sunday morning. The crash in the city's western zone killed all six people on board, including American singer and comedian Oliver Tree, which I did not know who Oliver Tree was, so it's one of those things where I'll go and look the name up.
1: Oh, you'll...
0: And
1: maybe you will, maybe.
0: I recognize it, but I don't know his work, and then I looked into his work. He's a very creative and talented individual. Did a lot of interesting things. And now he died in a helicopter crash.
1: Yeah,
0: so you just never know when your number's up, so...
1: Nope.
0: Make the most of life, I guess. In Switzerland, voters went to the polls to vote whether or not to limit the country's population to 10 million by the year 2050, but they voted it down. That's scary. What happens if they go over 10 million? We're going to kill some of you.
1: What? Well, is it? There's more to it than that. It's like a lot of the people that did the voting weren't even originally like...
0: Children themselves?
1: No, they aren't... Human? Native to Switzerland. It's because everyone moves to Switzerland and they're getting so overwhelmed. Like, Charlotte is trying to do this right now. They're like, please stop moving here.
0: Portland is like, everybody's like, people hear bad things about Portland. They're like, yes, it's horrible. Stay
1: don't
0: away.
1: Come. Yeah.
0: Because the rest of the country, people are a-holes compared to those people. They're like, we don't need a-holes here, you know? Elf actress Anne Sheeden, who played the mom on the show, has died at the age of 77. I just wanted to report that. I like that show. Elf was a good show. So,
1: good. Way before my time.
0: Condolences to Gordon Shumway and the family. All the Starbucks in South Korea closing all the stores nationwide early on June 22nd for mandatory history and social sensitivity training. It's for the whole country, all the Starbucks.
1: Wow.
0: It's from a backlash following a marketing campaign that was widely perceived as mocking victims of a brutal military crackdown back in 1980. Whoa. So, they came up with an ad that mocked a horrible thing in the country's history or whatever.
1: And then they said, listen, we need to all get together and not, do a little training.
0: Not do that.
1: Yeah.
0: UNICEF. It's the United Nations Children's Fund.
1: Okay.
0: Recently released its latest report on child well-being, and the Netherlands is the number one spot in the world for good mental health for children.
1: So away I go.
0: I'm moving to the Netherlands and having
1: 30 years too late.
0: Having a child with with Tracy. I just a little late on that. You saw celebrities at last Wednesday night's Knicks game over the weekend.
1: Mm-hmm. Taylor Swift.
0: They auctioned off the chairs the celebrity sat in at the game.
1: Of course they did.
0: Taylor Swift's chair went for, what do you think? Just the chair she was at the Knicks game.
1: $7,000.
0: All right, you saw the story. $7,000 for a chair she sat in.
1: I actually think that's low.
0: You thought it should have gone for more. There's a Swifty out there who wants to
1: sniff that. And she just looked like she was...
0: Some guy. It's the guy who, I moved on to this now. I want to sniff that chair.
1: Mm. I just love that she looked like she was living her best life.
0: Good for her.
1: Yeah.
0: Kylie Jenner's chair, $1,505. So... There was a drop-off there. Timothy Chalamet's chair, $1,202. Ben Stiller's chair. Now we're getting into the affordable range.
1: Okay.
0: $732.
1: Oh, poor Ben.
0: I could have bought Ben Stiller's chair.
1: Why is Ben Stiller's chair so cheap?
0: Well, because he's not. So he's one-tenth of Taylor Swift. Not even. and let's see. Oh, and finally, in the UK, Prime Minister Keir Starmer, announced that Britain will ban children under 16 from using social media apps like Snapchat, TikTok, YouTube beginning next year.
1: Wow.
0: Yeah.
1: Where is that at?
0: In London, in England, in UK. Yeah, so good luck with that. I was banned from looking at Playboys when I was younger.
1: And guess what?
0: Guess what?
1: Still figured it out.
0: Figured it out. Found all the boxes of all the things.
1: Always do.
0: Under the stairs to the basement, and I had my own Playboy library, Playboy penthouse, all the greats. So for Ticket Tuesday, we're going to use that. I just want you to tell me what you get away with when you were a kid. You know?
1: Ooh.
0: Leah's face kind of tightened up when I said that. The most interesting and fun thing you got away with when you were a kid. Ugh. We'll be asking you that for your chance to win tickets coming up on Ticket Tuesday. It's 6:41.
1: Rain early today, 70 for a high.
0: And what did you get away with when you were a kid? That answer could get you tickets on Ticket Tuesday. Your chance to win coming up a little bit. Here's 3 Days Grace on Will Rock.

0: 3 days, Grace. I will rock. Tom and Leah will rock. Morning show. It is 6:45.
1: Rain early on today. 70 for a high. 56 overnight. 65 and more rain in the forecast for tomorrow. It is 62 in Waukegan. 58 in Woodstock.
0: Leah's got a new business. If you need any demo done at your home, just have her over for a drink. Details on that new venture coming up. Coming up next.
1: The drinks don't even need to be included.
0: Oh, just have a driveway. Anyway, yep. We'll run that down for you. Coming up next. Also coming up in a little bit and throughout the day, each and every day for a while, the golf swing. When you hear that, you know the golf?
1: Yeah.
0: You hear that, we're qualifying people to win that sold out foursome. We've got the 95 Will Rock Your Flies Open Golf Outing coming up at Chalet Hills Golf Club in Oakwood Hills in just a few weeks on Monday, July 13th. And it's sold out immediately like it always does. 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Lakes, winding creeks. Chalet Hills really is beautiful, carved into nature. 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
12: Morning show
1: at Megan Joel's house. Okay, so Megan, you know my, Joel's, you know my friends.
13: I know Megan Joel. Yes,
1: which their house next door was for sale, and we wanted to buy it, but it sold for like $1 bajillion
0: not
1: more
0: in
1: than
0: your
1: we
0: price
1: yeah.
0: range.
1: So
0: that's
1: that
0: actually $1 bajillion is actually $1 bajillion over your price range.
1: Over the
0: range.
1: Price range. Okay. It was so close though. Right. So the house sold. They got new neighbors. They just moved in this week, and I welcomed them to the neighborhood. Bye.
0: Taking them a hot dish.
1: No.
0: What? What did you do?
1: You remember last summer when I couldn't stop hitting things in my in my monster truck?
0: Yes.
1: Well, it's happening again.
0: Oh, what did you do?
1: Oh, man. So I was, okay, so I was a little frazzled, right? So I had the Jeep in the driveway, and I was parked behind Joel's car.
0: All right.
1: Well, Meg was parked to the side, and her Jeep was completely naked. All right, the doors were off, the top was off.
0: This is what we call a Jeep with the doors and the top
1: naked.
0: It's completely
1: naked. It was naked. Mine just was like a had the, its top.
0: Standard light. Jeep nudity, not the complete. It's the difference between a strip club in, say, Milwaukee County, they're going to have thongs on. In Walworth County,
1: it's just
0: nudity.
1: So my car was Milwaukee County, and Meg's car was
0: Walworth County. The whole hootenanny is a visible situation. So Meg's is getting bigger tips.
1: Everything is out. Yeah. So it started downpouring out of nowhere. So I'm like, oh my gosh, I ran out to my car, threw the top on, but you can't just throw the top and doors on. We needed to move vehicles so we could get Meg's car into the driveway.
0: Because
1: it's
0: completely nude. It doesn't have time to get clothes
1: so
0: on.
1: It's wet.
0: It's got to run inside.
1: It's going to be so wet.
0: So moist, that car. That naked, Meg's naked car.
1: Walworth County car.
0: Walworth County, full nudity, liquor bar. Air conditioning, come on in. Right.
1: So, in a frazzled state, I run out to my car, and Joel's trying to move his truck so then he can move Meg's car over. There was just a lot of moving parts to all of this.
0: Yeah. And
1: Joel's standing in the driveway watching me, and all of a sudden you just hear a crunch.
0: He's not happy.
1: No, he's happy, actually. He's laughing. I took down the neighbor's mailbox.
0: Oh, my God.
1: So here's Joel and
0: Is there anything you don't hit with your monsters? Oh, geez. Federal, that's a federal crime.
1: I even said, do not bring that
0: in. Don't play with it. This is evidence you're showing me.
1: I said, do not bring that into the garage. This is federal. And
0: are they friends with their neighbors?
1: They literally moved in yesterday.
0: Or were they friends with their neighbors? Oh, it's new neighbors. Welcome to the neighborhood. My lady friend has a monster truck. The hell are you doing putting your mailbox at the end of your driveway? Way. Do you not know? It's not safe. You have to put it up on the roof for the mailman to climb up. No one's safe. No one's safe when Leah's in the neighborhood.
1: Pat's reaction.
0: Yeah, obviously he's got his head in his hand. And
1: but Joel doesn't care.
0: Joel's got it over his head and he's like, you know what? Come at me, neighbor. I have friends here in the neighborhood. You do not. Yes, we knocked your mailbox down. What's your problem? You're going to have to go out when the mailman comes and get your mail hand delivered until you put it back up. Here's your stupid mailbox. Get it out of my yard. What is your mailbox doing in my yard, by the way? I don't care if Leah dragged it here with her monster truck.
1: Oh,
0: come and get your damn mailbox out of my yard. New neighbors.
1: Oh, welcome to the neighborhood. This is our
0: new neighbors. This is a good welcome.
1: Right.
0: Did we ever hear from the neighbor?
1: Give them a heads
0: up. Did we hide? What did we do? We put the mailbox on their porch and tiptoed away, looking around carefully to make sure they didn't have a Ring camera. They did. Hopefully it wasn't hooked up yet.
1: So Joel's the freaking goat. So he goes to fix it immediately.
0: How's he going to fix it? That's sheared off mid 4x4.
1: He did say in my defense that it was filled with like carpenter ants. He was like, the wind was going
0: to
1: blow.
0: This needed to be knocked over. We're doing a public service. We're coming. Hey, new neighbors. We're coming for your deck next. You need a new deck? Leah's going to do the removal for you.
1: Oh, my gosh.
0: So how did he fix it, though?
1: I don't know, but by the morning, Joel had it fixed.
0: How did he do that? Did he go out and buy a new
1: hose board? No, he's magic. He must have had something.
0: Holy crap.
1: Meanwhile, up and fixed.
0: Meanwhile, Leah's husband Hat's still at the bar with his head in his hand. Joel's out there getting it fixed. All right. Good job, Joel. Way to knock that. It was going to fall down anyway, Leah. She's out there doing public services. If you need a new mailbox and you want the old one knocked down, have Leah over for a few drinks.
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0: 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Tom and Leah Will Rock Morning Show, 657 to Tuesday. Your first chance to win coming up in moments here. Let me see what we have for you for tickets today. We've got Under Oath and August Burns Red at the Aragon, Tuesday, November 24th. Weird Al Yankovic and Puddles Pity Party at the UC, June 27th. And Summerfest starts this Thursday, runs Thursday through Saturday, Milwaukee's Lakefront for the next 3 weekends, the biggest music festival in the world. You can win those tickets for free. 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You make the green, they count the beans. Your first shot at winning on Ticket Tuesday coming up in moments. It is 6:58.
1: Rain early on today, 70 for a high, 56 overnight, 65 tomorrow. More rain in the forecast. As well, it is 62 in Racine and 61 in Elgin. Do you have a liquor that you're like, I can't drink that or else I am...
0: You liquor, you brought her. Do I have a liquor that one worked on you?
1: Like the girl that took you to the party. Is that the same? Dance with the girl that brought you there.
0: It's dance with the gal that brung you, is a phrase I use regularly. That means to support whatever sponsor or whatever has provided you the ability to do what you're doing. Dance with the gal that brung you. You don't stray and dance with some other gal.
1: You don't have
0: lick
1: to lick
0: the girl that brought you to the party. I say, you got to dance with the gal. We'll be out at an event. She'll be like, what are we drinking? I go, well, who's the sponsor? Dance with the gal that brung you.
1: Mm-hmm.
0: You know, so if it's a Miller Lite event, we drink Miller Lite. It's a Yingling event, we drink Yingling. Carbless event, we drink Carbless. Makes sense, right?
1: Mm-hmm.
0: It's their event.
1: Yeah.
0: You dance with the gal that brung you. At no point have I ever said to you, lick the girl that brought you to the party. You, I mean, you,

0: D is gone, it's time to be done. If it's vodka, you're done. If tequila has turned into Tequila, African-American woman.
1: It makes me really happy.
0: I put her hands like this, and you don't piss off Tequila. Clamping on the syllables. Tequila is not happy with what you're doing about Tequila.
1: Oh, my gosh. Tequila is like that makes me feel good.
0: I love tequila. Tequila makes her clothes fall off. And that's when you lick her at the party. Yeah.
1: But like whiskey, I can't.
0: Never, but it's not like I had a bad, I'm not a brown liquor guy.
1: No, I see. I get angry. So whiskey is for me.
0: You brown liquor, you brown broader.
1: Probably should be out for this guy.
0: All right.
1: That is on the way.
0: Eventually.
1: After the 95 Will Rock 95 second update, a 12-year-old husky named Bandit is expected to make a full recovery after a dramatic rescue from a marsh in Lakemore. Firefighters, Lakemore police officers, and a drone operator worked together to locate the dog that was several hundred feet into the marsh before using water rescue gear and a flat-bottom boat to bring him back to safety. Bandit was reunited with his family after the rescue, which officials are calling an example of exceptional teamwork. Will Rock Sports. I can't do any serious news right now. You said lick the girl you brought.
0: Lick the girl you brought to the party. My gosh. Common phrase. Lick the girl you brought to the party.
1: Put that on a t-shirt.
0: Right.
1: Sports brought to you by Windy City Rooter. They drain your pipes, not your wallet. PCA became the first major league player to hit for the cycle this season as the Chicago Cubs rallied for a 5-4 victory over the Colorado Rockies. White Sox were off last night and are in New York to play the Yankees. Brewers, they were off yesterday as well. They're home against the Cleveland Guardians. If you plan on going to the game, just know there are going to be a lot of little league baseball players there. Chicago Wolves, they're in Toronto. Game 3 tonight against the Marlies.
0: Okay.
1: Yeah, okay. And finally... this guy definitely needs to lay off the Jack Daniels, the JD, if you will. Right. This happened back in 2024, and I vaguely remember this story. You tell me if you remember.
0: You remember this happening.
1: Vaguely remember talking about this. Right. Okay, so the man's name is Justin Derek Jennings, all right? He was celebrating. Oh, God, this makes my stomach hurt because I'm going to be celebrating this too, hopefully. 39th birthday.
0: Oh, boy.
1: Ooh, God.
0: The big 3-9. 40s are coming.
1: I don't want to.
0: 40s are on the way.
1: So I kind of understand this guy's issue. I guess he partying, got angry with his family. He had polished off an entire handle of Jack Daniels, okay?
0: Wow.
1: And what do you do when you get angry at your family and you're on
0: if
1: the
0: I
1: JD?
0: If I drank a handle of Jack Daniels, I'm sleeping on the floor. I'm that angry.
1: Face down.
0: Right. A pool of my own sick.
1: No, he grabbed his gun and fired an entire magazine into his own apartment. The family called the cops, naturally, right?
0: But was anybody there, or he's just shooting into an empty apartment?
1: It doesn't say.
0: Okay. Because that matters, yeah, I think, if there's humans in the area you're shooting.
1: Maybe they were outside. Maybe this was... because
0: watching him. Just popping off capsules and shooting my... Dog. F you, blender. Television, whoever was in there.
1: Families called the cops, but instead of settling down...
0: He reloaded?
1: He went to the second floor and began shooting at a police helicopter for 20 minutes.
0: Well, you got to get up on the second floor so you're closer you can hit it. He was shooting at the police helicopter.
1: After drinking a handle. He was just recently sentenced, which is why we're talking about it again.
0: What
1: over
0: is this?
1: 9 years in federal prison.
0: 9 years for shooting at the police helicopter.
1: Yeah.
0: Barking at the moon. All right. What was he mad about?
1: Him and his family got into
0: About what? We don't know.
1: It doesn't say.
0: About stop drinking a handle of Jack Daniels.
1: Yeah, a half gallon of Jack is going to get you exactly where you're at now. But the judge said if your aim had been better, you could have hurt or killed the individuals in that helicopter.
0: Thankfully,
1: he didn't.
0: We'll try and send a slower moving helicopter next time so you have a chance of hitting it.
1: Thankfully, it's
0: and to win a prize. All right. That's impressive that he could get out. I don't think I could get to the second floor.
1: after
2: a handle
1: handle
2: of Jack Daniels. No. Like three shots
1: Stairs
2: of Jack Daniels,
1: difficult.
2: And I'm laying
1: yeah.
2: on the floor hating the world. Right. So, all right, good for him. Bad for him. I don't know what to say about this. Ticket Tuesday, your chance to win. We'll explain that. This would tie in very nicely with that. We'll explain that coming up on Will Rock. And then we'll

0: like the gal that we brought to the party.
1: If you think your nest egg isn't big enough to live on when you retire, if you think your kid might not be able to go to the college of their dreams, don't discourage yourself by thinking it's too late. But don't fool yourself either, thinking, I've got plenty of time to worry about it. 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
0: All right, let me explain this. It's Ticket Tuesday coming up in just a couple of minutes. Your first chance to win. Got those Under Oath tickets. Got Weird Al. Got Summerfest. 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You make the green, they count the beans. And we're going to ask, since in the useless morning info this morning, we found out that in the UK, they plan on banning children under 16 from using social media apps, Snapchat, TikTok, YouTube. Good luck with that. I'm sure the children will all be like,
12: indeed, Father, we shall not use the applications until we've reached the age of 16.
13: Yeah, that's not going to happen.
12: We shall be in the yard playing with the balls and the sticks.
0: Sure they won't do it around their parents. So what did you get away with? I want to know, like, the best thing that you got away with, the biggest thing that you got away with when you were a kid. I don't know about... I got away with a lot. I did a lot. I was...
13: Yeah, I was a handful. Yeah. Apologies to my mom, because she was the one raising me.
0: Yeah. Wasn't it? My parents, luckily, were able to turn away and not look. And
13: yeah.
0: Just let me run wild. I wasn't their problem. I mean, they loved me, and they were great parents or whatever, but they were like, eh, whatever. They were just whatever. Too tired for it.
13: There's
0: if I have another
13: again.
0: One, that's what that they're yeah. getting is very laissez-faire parenting. But what did you, what was your thing? What did you get away with? I found all my dad's Playboys and Penthouse and all that. I like my own library. And I got away with it. I think I got away with it. Maybe they were letting me get away with
13: yeah.
0: it.
13: Yeah. If I caught whatever. My son with a library of, like, I don't think
0: it
13: I would even.
0: It was his library. I was yeah. just borrowing my dad's library.
13: Yeah, so. I don't. Well, first of all, I don't know. Never mind. Gross. Like, did you ever at one point?
0: That you're thinking, wow, I'm enjoying the same women as my father.
13: Yes.
0: we're
13: That's what just rolled through my head.
0: We're literary Eskimo brothers. Yeah. My father and I are Eskimo brothers, but only in a literary sense, not with actual flesh and blood humans. Yeah, that is a little bit. what did you get away with? That's what we want to know. And we'll go to the phone lines for that coming up in just a couple of minutes. If I believe your story and I enjoy your story, I'll give you some tickets. I just would like to get to know the people that listen to the program a little bit better. I think after, you know, 3 decades of this, I should probably
13: get to know.
0: Getting to know you. It's 7-Eleven.
13: Rain early today, 70 for a high.
0: All right, we'll tell you when to call up with that story and your chance to win tickets on Ticket Tuesday after Seether on Will Rock. Who's to know?

0: See, there at Will Rock, Tom and Leah, Will Rock Morning Show. It is Ticket Tuesday. 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Your first shot at winning with that coming up in moments, 7:14.
1: Rain early on today, 70 for a high. Excuse me, 56 overnight, 65 tomorrow. More rain in the forecast. It is 60 in Woodstock and 63 in Lake Forest.
0: Yeah, we got a lot going on today. We got our golf swing coming up in a little bit. Your chance to qualify for a foursome for the Your Flies Open golf outing. It's, of course, Ticket Tuesday. Your chance to win here in just a moment with that. And deal drop. It's Tuesday.
1: Oh, shoot, it is.
0: I found out what the deal is, and I'm getting the deal today. I am going to get the deal.
1: Okay.
0: For the deal drop today. The deal will be released in 45 minutes. Mm. I'm getting the deal.
1: You're getting the deal.
0: Yes.
1: Stay away from his deal. He's getting the deal.
0: Please, just after I make my announcement, mm-hmm. I just want some to be available when I go over to get
1: that is. That's all I want.
0: I have failed at that. I would like to get into the deal that we're announcing at 8 o'clock this morning. Deal drop at 95willrock.com. It's a $50 gift card for $25. I will tell you that.
1: It's always a half price deal.
0: It's been so far. That's why. Yeah. I don't know. We didn't get briefed on this or anything. They just drop it and go to do the deal thing. I'm like, what the F are you talking about? Little info would be helpful. But the deal is coming up from the Cluster Fs here at Will Rock. At 8 o'clock this morning, and I'm getting in on it, whether you like it or not. All right, let's do Ticket Tuesday. This morning, we heard that the UK is going to ban kids under 16 from social media apps like TikTok and Snapchat. Good luck with that. Yeah, they banned us from stuff when I was a kid mm-hmm. as well. And the more they banned it, the more you wanted to do it.
1: Yeah.
0: So what did you do? What did you get away with? What was your thing when you were a kid? I just need you to tell me your story if I believe it. And it's festive. It's fun. I'll give you some tickets. If you had a lame childhood, your life will continue to suffer because I'm not giving you any free tickets. 800-223-9510. Tell me what you get away with. Your chance to win on Ticket Tuesday next on Will Rock.
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0: Take a Tuesday. We also this morning covered the fact that the UK, the United Kingdom, if you will, Scotland and Ireland and England and all the parts of the UK, the Prime Minister said that they will ban children under 16 from using social media apps like Snapchat, TikTok, YouTube, beginning early next year. Good luck with that. I'm sure the kids won't find a way around that. They're not very tech-savvy at all, are they? What that's what they're going to be getting away with. What did you get away with when you were a kid? Mike's in Franklin. How you doing, Mike?
16: Good. How about you?
0: Good. Are you from Franklin? Do you live in that area?
16: No, I grew up in Racine, which is part of the story.
0: Okay. What did you get away with?
16: Well, it was more what I got away with than what my brother didn't get away with.
0: Okay.
16: So just kind of like regular, you know, drinking parties in high school type thing.
0: I don't know what you're talking about. The drinking age is 21.
1: Yeah.
0: Leah, right? 21 is the drinking age. When I was in high school, it was 18. So anyway, we never did that.
16: So I got away with it, no problems. Then my younger brother, I was in college, and he had this party. During this time while I was in college, I took a lot of pictures, and so I had submitted like 35 millimeter camera to this place called Farmore. They had a photo, photo developing. And so I got a call from them and they said, your pictures got ruined. The machine was broken. And I said, well, I want these pictures. It was a vacation. I want them. So I go, they said, fine. They got lines through them, but you can have them. So I go and pick them up and I got my pictures. And while they're there, they said, oh, there's some for the same family, Mark, same last name, and for Kay, my mom. So I'm like, yeah, let's take them. I grabbed them, and I didn't look at them. So I go and I drop off the pictures. Well, he got the same call that the photos were ruined and didn't know. So I leave the pictures of his party at my mom's house.
1: No.
16: So mom saw the pictures of the party.
0: Him. The big drinking party at her house.
16: With 40 ounces on the antique table.
1: Oh, no.
0: You know, my mom, the table. My mom would complain about the kitchen kitchen table because we played quarters. And she would complain that we were wrecking the table, put little nicks in it, playing quarters. And we're like, no, mom, no. Years later, I look at the table close up. There's billions of little nicks all over that table.
1: Your mom wasn't crazy.
0: Yeah. So we were horrible to our mothers. Long story short, then he also gave the mother's pictures to his brother, and the mom was at some kind of crazy sex party. So what happened? Did he get like grounded or?
16: Yeah, he got in trouble pretty good. Yep, she left him out. She didn't say anything. She just like left the pictures of the party out. To have him, like,
0: discover that she saw them. Oh, boy. Oh, geez. Yeah. How about you and him? Did he talk to you ever again? Was he pissed? Was there a conflagration? What happened?
16: Yeah, he was salty for a little while, and I didn't do it on purpose. I really didn't.
0: Okay, that's who this is. You sound like you're pleading with him again.
1: I swear.
0: It wasn't on purpose. It wasn't on purpose. Sure it wasn't. All right, it's what you got away with. You got away with all your parties. You weren't dumb enough to take pictures, right?
16: Exactly. No evidence.
0: Yeah. All right, hold on the line, Mike. I got some concert tickets for you, okay?
16: Thank you.
0: I never had, like, parties. I would have, like, you know, most I think would I'd have over would be like five people, seven people.
1: I lived in an apartment.
0: Yeah, so no parties.
1: No.
0: You did have parties?
1: Oh, no, I would cram 20, 30 people in there. My mom would come home from work, and I'd be like trying to shuffle everybody out.
0: What about the neighbors? Didn't they take issue with 20 loud kids?
1: Oh, I still talk to the kid that lived under us, and his mom definitely was not a Leah fan.
0: Not
1: they
0: a
1: would
0: fan.
1: They would do the... typical, like...
0: Bang on the ceiling?
1: Bang on the ceiling, yeah.
0: Wow. But she never like, dropped dime on you to your mom or
1: my
0: anything?
1: My mom kind of knew. My mom kind of knew. It was just more don't be stupid type of thing.
0: They gave up on you. Yeah.
1: I don't know if it was a give up. It was like, she's going to do this anyway. I'd rather have her safe.
0: Oh, trust me. I know that feeling with you. She was giving up. Just so you know, that was indeed giving up. Speaking as someone who has...
1: You've given up on me, too?
0: Well, it is what it is how I see it. I love it, but it is what it is.

0: 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Most live at 95 Will Rock, the Rock Station. Tom and Leah Will Rock Morning Show, 728. We're about a half hour away from today's 95 Will Rock deal drop. That deal's going to drop. You're going to pick it up. It's a good one coming up at 8 o'clock this morning. It's one that it's a deal drop that keeps on giving. Mm-hmm. It's a bottomless deal drop.
1: Oh, is that even allowed?
0: That's the thing.
1: Okay.
0: Actually means something. Find out what it means coming up in 31 minutes at 8 o'clock this morning, 7:29 now.
1: Rain early on today, 70 for a high, 56 overnight, 65 tomorrow. Looks like it's going to be a rainy day as well. It's 62 right now in Lakemoor and 61 in Kenosha. Talked about this recently, Xbox or PlayStation. What's your gaming device?
0: That's a bad subject.
1: I know it is. But at the end of the day, would it take a bullet for you? That is on the way. After the 95 Will Rock, 95 Second Update, a 35-year-old Sleepy Hollow man, Julio Salas, is being held after prosecutors say he was part of a group of 15 to 20 motorcyclists who surrounded a 61-year-old man's car and brutally attacked him in Lake in the Hills. Authorities say Salas allegedly brandished a knife and repeatedly struck the victim in the face and head with his fist and a motorcycle helmet. He faces several charges, including aggravated battery, mob action, and unlawful restraint. Kenosha police are investigating a homicide after gunfire broke out during a late-night gathering at Lincoln Park just after midnight Saturday. Officers found an injured juvenile female and later learned an 18-year-old, Cameron Barker of Mount Pleasant, had been shot multiple times and died after being taken to the hospital. No arrests have been made, and detectives are still interviewing witnesses and reviewing video. Will Rock Sports. 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Check out UA Local 118's apprenticeship program. Pete Crow Armstrong becoming the first major league player to hit for the cycle this season as the Chicago Cubs rallied for a 5-4 victory over the Colorado Rockies. White Sox were off yesterday. They're in New York playing the Yankees. Brewers, they were off yesterday as well, and they're home against the Cleveland Guardians. Chicago Wolves, Game 3, Toronto tonight against the Marlies. Down 0-2. It's okay.
0: Go down Marlies.
1: It's okay. It will all be all right.
0: Stupid Marlies.
1: Do you know anyone who would like take a bullet for you? You're like, yep, that's my person. They would step in front of
0: them. I'm having a hard time finding people that'll talk to me. Okay. So I don't,
1: that's not
0: people
1: true.
0: People that you think are important and you're the most important people, and for some reason you don't hear from them.
1: Yeah.
0: I don't, what the hell is that?
1: But you would still take a bullet for them.
0: Yeah, obviously. Yeah,
1: right. Yeah. Well, maybe you got to look to your PC.
0: Okay.
1: Your gaming system.
0: All right. I haven't used my Xbox in forever.
1: Well. So
0: I'll throw that at whatever. Yeah.
1: This story, what is up with dogs shooting guns lately?
0: It's the canine insurrection of 2027 is on the way. Once they all get trained and organized into a well-regulated dog militia, they will rise up and take over from the human masters.
1: We had this story. They don't have thumbs. How are we shooting guns?
0: It doesn't matter. They're going to figure it out. They're shooting guns. They're going to get it done. Yeah, they're beginning to arm themselves.
1: Well, this story.
0: Or leg themselves, technically.
1: I feel like we just talked about this a couple of weeks ago, right? We had a dog shooting a gun.
0: Yeah, it was like 2 weeks
1: ago. Yeah. Well, here's another one. Okay. This story reports that a gaming PC may have saved its owner's life. I'm stuttering now. After a bullet fired through a wall, deflected by the machine during a late night incident. The round reportedly passed through the computer, struck a RAM, and...
0: Struck the RAM.
1: Whatever, what's in there?
0: The RAM.
1: The thing that's in the... Right? That's the RAM?
0: The RAM.
1: The RAM. Not like the animal.
0: Point on the computer. Point at the RAM for me.
1: I don't know where my RAM is.
0: There, okay. Do you know what RAM is?
1: Isn't it the thing that holds all of the data?
0: Well, that's the hard drive. There could be a hard drive. It could be an actual spinning hard drive. Or it could be a passive hard drive where it's solid state. Mm-hmm. The memory doesn't have to... But that's the memory. That's the hard drive or the memory. The RAM is on a little chip.
1: Oh.
0: Yeah. And that's what
1: it's
0: makes
1: a tiny,
0: the computer
1: tiny little
0: it,
1: chip.
0: That doesn't it's not your it's what makes the computer work.
1: Run.
0: Yeah. Well, yeah, it's RAM is random access memory.
1: Hmm. Well, it struck the RAM module.
0: Okay.
1: Okay.
0: All right.
1: Changing
0: RAM is read-only memory, and RAM is random access memory, and this is what makes your computer work.
1: Well, it changed the trajectory by hitting it before it could hit the sleeping owner.
0: Damn, RAM. Yeah, getting it done. It gave its life, basically.
1: The neighbor involved told police that the firearm accidentally discharged when his dog sat on the gun.
0: That dog hates computers. The dog is like, they're always paying attention to the computer, and they never go to the park with me. I'm going to shoot that damn computer.
1: But it was in the neighbor's.
0: He likes the neighbor better. The neighbor's the one who gives him random treats, you know, instead of random access memory. So he's going to make sure the neighbor's computer is out, you know. So it's dogs versus computers.
1: Once
0: the dogs shut down the AI, then the dogs will. It's a battle between canines and artificial intelligence of who's going to be a human overlords. If the dogs and the AI ever get together, we are out of luck right there. The enemy of my enemy is my friend. So as soon as they figure that out, we're out of luck. So be ready for that one. All right. It is coming up in a little bit. Another chance to win on Ticket Tuesday. Oh, and don't forget to listen for that golf swing when you hear it. Caller number 10 at 800-223-9510. We'll get qualified for a foursome in the Your Flies Open golf outing. Sounds something like this.
2: Four.
0: That's a real one right there. So call me right now.
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0: you have some holes in your life when it comes to arts and leisure. You need to study up. You need to watch Caddyshack before you hang out at the Will Rock, your flies open golf outing. Hi, you're caller number 10.
1: Good morning.
0: Good morning.
2: Good morning.
0: Who's this?
1: How are you guys doing today? This is Al.
0: Al.
2: Al, congratulations.
0: You're caller number 10, Al.
1: All right. Love it.
0: Do you golf, Al?
1: Who has not seen Caddyshack a million times?
0: Right? Leah has not seen it once.
2: Not once.
1: Oh, my God. It's a classic.
0: There's a list of movies, and I have the list of movies Leah hasn't seen.
2: I have no time.
0: And to me, they're all movies that you have to see, and it's... I mean, I should be able to narrow it down, but it's all of them. She hasn't seen any of the important movies.
2: If you could get me out of Great America for one day, I will
0: stop
2: sit
0: riding
2: down.
0: Roller coasters. You're 38 years old. Start watching movies.
2: Love riding roller coasters.
0: Anyway, Al, you're gonna be able to put together a foursome for this if you win.
1: I can certainly put together a foursome.
0: Are you any good, Al? Are you any good at golf?
1: I can hold my own.
0: All right. Well, you'll beat us then, that's for sure. Hold on the line, okay?
2: Speaking of 1 second, can I ask Gail a question? Can you guys win a game tonight? That's really all I want to know.
1: You know what? We're going against the undefeated first-place team.
2: I asked Caden this morning.
0: We're talking what, little kid baseball?
2: No, Caden, my oldest.
1: Beer league.
2: Yeah, beer league.
0: We're talking beer league with Al.
2: We're talking beer league
0: beer
2: softball.
0: League. That's some good radio right there. If you want to hear the latest on Gurney beer league softball, people tuning in like crazy for that. All right, hold on, Al. All right. Al is important. He's pivotal in Gurney beer league softball.
2: He's the pitcher.
0: Stick with Great America, maybe. We don't have time for beer league softball. 7:38.
2: I'm going to include it in sports tomorrow. Rain early on today, 74 high.
0: Ticket Tuesday, another chance to win coming up. What'd you get away with when you were a kid? What was your thing that you got away with? Snuck around your parents on that. It was on the way. Here's Sublime on Will Rock.

0: Sublime on Will Rock. It's Ticket Tuesday. Got your chance to win in just a moment here. 7:41. That means we're 19 minutes away from today's deal drop. So today's deal drop is just for the regular folk, and it's you're gonna want to get this one. This one I gotta think this will sell out in like 15 minutes. 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It is 7:42.
1: Rain early on today. Actually, let me see where we're at with that. Let's see here. It looks like it's moving through the area right now. And then the day is going to be clear. 70 for a high, 56 overnight, 75 and rain in the afternoon and pretty much throughout the day tomorrow. It is 62 in Winthrop Harbor and 61 in Crystal Lake.
0: All right. Let's see. It's Ticket Tuesday. Here's what we're going to do. Call now, 800-223-9510. What did you get away with when you were a kid? If I like your story, I'll give you tickets. If it matches... any excitement that we've had or whatever we can relate or we think it sounds amusing or whatever.
1: Yeah. You know?
0: Anyway, 800-223-9510. Because in the UK, the Prime Minister says next year, beginning in January, they're going to ban kids under 16 from using social media like Snapchat, TikTok, YouTube, all of that. Sure, that'll work. The kids will never figure out a way around that. Anyway, so what did you get away with when you were a kid? 800-223-9510. 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We got Under Oath at the Aragon in November, Weird Al at the UC June 27th, and Summerfest starts on Milwaukee's Lakefront this Thursday, runs Thursday through Saturday, the next 3 weekends, biggest music fest in the world. We can get you inside on that for free. 800-223-9510. 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And we'll give you some tickets on Ticket Tuesday from Kinnaman Accounting and Tax Service in Will Rock.
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0: What'd you get away with? The UK is going to ban social media apps for kids next year. Good luck with that. I'm sure they won't find a way around that. What'd you get away with when you were a kid on Ticket Tuesday to win tickets? John, Johnny K, how you doing, Johnny? John?
1: John.
0: Hello, John.
1: Talking to you, John.
0: John. Are you there, John? John, can I speak with you?
12: Morning, Tom.
1: Hi, morning.
0: How are you?
12: I'm good.
0: Good, good. What'd you get away with when you were a kid?
12: I got hundreds of detentions, and my mom never found out.
0: Are your parents, like, supposed to find out?
1: I think at a certain point, they just are like, whatever, just go to the detention.
0: I don't think my parents found out when I got detention. Like, when I got suspended, they did.
1: Oh, yeah.
0: Which, you know, that was, once a quarter or
1: whatever.
0: I was
1: on the board for expulsion.
0: Yeah,
1: so.
0: As well, yes. That was in the mix. So, yeah.
1: Oh boy!
0: Yeah. But I don't think I never found out when I got detention. When I graduated, and I went like weeks after is when they actually have the printed diplomas. You know, mm-hmm. They just give you the holder when you graduate, or at least that's what they did with us. And so you go and they have your diplomas in the office. So you got to go in the office during summer vacation. It's not your. I mean, you're done with school, and they give you your diploma. The office ladies made me sit because I owed so many detentions. They're like, "Yo, you owe me detentions."
1: Yeah.
0: I'm like a full-grown ass adult who technically has graduated high school.
1: You're like, I'm not sitting here.
0: Well, I did. I sat, but I owed them like weeks of detention.
1: They
0: made me sit for like 5 minutes just to, I don't know, be crazy.
1: How did yours work? Because if you got so many detentions and you didn't owe up to it, it would turn into a Saturday school, right? And then yeah. I'm like, I'm not going to Saturday school, so I would skip that and I'd show up to school on Monday and my dean would look at me and be like, just go home now, you're suspended for the day. But isn't
0: it just
1: that better?
0: Escalated. Yeah, for a kid it is, because then, like, you get to dick around at home unless you got
1: then they got smart.
0: Badass. They did in-school suspension.
1: Oh, and that was the worst.
0: That was a nightmare.
1: Like, oh!
0: You just sit all day.
1: Same smelly room with the same smelly people.
0: That was
1: inhumane. That's like jail.
0: Yeah. Did you ever get that, John, when you didn't do your detentions? Did you ever get in-school?
12: So I had in-school, but I didn't go to school those days because I didn't like those. So, But if you didn't go to detention, they gave you Thursday and Friday off of school. So pretty much most of the year, I only had 3-day school days.
0: 4-day weekend.
1: It's beautiful. Man.
0: And your mom, your parents.
12: I'm successful now, so I'm great.
0: You turned out all right. Yeah, you turned out all right. Yeah, yes. All they wanted for me was to not end up in prison, and I didn't. So they consider that a success.
1: I see my dean regularly, and he is very happy with the way my life turned out.
0: Surprising. You were supposed to be face down in a gutter somewhere or, you know, on OnlyFans giving discounts, you know, or whatever.
1: Not there.
0: Deep discounts. Anyway. All right. Hold on, John, okay?
12: All right.
0: Yeah. In school, man, it was so bad. We got in school suspension. One time it was like 8 hours just sitting in the same room. Mm-hmm. I got like seven and a half hours in and got up and walked out. Yeah. It was maddening.
1: Yeah.
0: So I had to do the whole thing all over again.
1: Yeah.
0: I was proving a point, you know, when you're. And you're 16 and you know everything.
1: Everything. So. Yeah.
0: It is 7:50 now.
1: Rain early today, 70 for a high.
0: Today's deal drop is going to be really good. You're going to want to get this one. I'll tell you what it is in a couple of minutes. We'll play again on Ticket Tuesday in about an hour. Your chance to call up and tell us what you got away with and when.

0: And Seth and Essence on Will Rock. Tom and Leah, Will Rock Morning Show. We are minutes away from today's deal drop. We do that every Tuesday. Your chance to save on something.
1: We're going to announce it.
0: 5 minutes and 40 seconds. The details on the way. This one will sell out faster than the one did. The 2 weeks ago one sold out really quick, but this one I think will be faster. This is something for every man. This is good for the whole family. This will make your kids and your wife and you happy. This will make this is a good one. And we'll have it for you coming up. It is 7:54. And not that there are any bad ones, I guess. They're all good.
1: They're all good. It's deals. All 50%.
0: Yeah,
1: it's 50%.
0: Yeah.
1: You're saving half.
0: But this one's going to go fast. So if you want it, be ready. Be ready to pounce.
1: Rain moving in. That should be out of here within the next 30 or so. 70 for a high later on today. 56 overnight. 65 tomorrow. Rain in the forecast as well. It is 61 in Gurnee. And 63 in Wakanda. America is about to turn 250 years old in a few weeks. So to celebrate, did you see this? We're burying a time capsule.
0: Oh, yeah.
1: What should we put in it?
0: They're not going to open it for 100 years.
1: 250 years.
0: Oh, my gosh.
1: They're not going to open it for
0: another double the time we've been here. All right. I saw it's giant. What are they putting in it?
1: We'll talk about it.
0: There are some live people I think we should put in it.
1: It's one of the objections that is on the way after the 95 Will Rock 95 second update. A newly released body camera video shows the moments before 37-year-old Mary Alice Love was fatally shot by a Mundelein police officer during a mental health crisis in May. Authorities say Love was armed with two large knives when she approached officers at her home, leading an officer to open fire. Her family is now calling for the officer involved to be fired and says police failed to properly handle the situation. The shooting remains under investigation. An SUV crashed into the front of a Greater Round Lake Fire Protection District station. That is a mouthful.
0: They couldn't
1: name the firehouse like
0: firehouse.
1: Yeah, Greater Round Lake Fire Protection District into a firehouse. Anyhow, that happened Monday morning after the SUV left the roadway, hit some decorative planters before slamming into the building. Thankfully, no firefighters or occupants inside the SUV were injured.
0: And there were rescue crews there immediately.
1: Right there, immediately. Ready to go.
0: Yeah, yeah.
1: Freaky fast. Yeah. Sports. 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They drain your pipes, not your wallet. Pete Crow Armstrong became the first major league player to hit for the cycle this season as the Chicago Cubs rallied for a 5-4 victory over the Colorado Rockies. Sox were off yesterday. They're in New York playing the Yankees. Brewers off as well. They're home against the Cleveland Guardians. And if you are going tonight, it is Little League night. Lots of screaming children. Chicago Wolves, they're in Toronto. Game 3 tonight against the Marlies. And finally, America's time capsule. That's what we're calling this. And it's not going to be open until July 4th, 2276, when America turns 500.
0: I got plans that day, so I won't.
1: As for what goes in the capsule, Tom, mm-hmm. This could be the, I'm not going to be here on Thursday, but this could be your OPT.
0: What would you put in the time capsule?
1: What should we put in America's next time capsule? Yeah. Here's what the director of the project said. We wanted all states and territories to be represented to choose their own objects to submit. It has to be sea to shining sea. It has to be personal. But there are some rules.
0: What do you mean? It has to be sea to shining sea. It has to be something from within America.
1: Yeah.
0: We can't put something from Canada or Mexico or...
1: Yeah,
0: Azerbaijan.
1: I think they were trying to be punny. Trying to be cute.
0: Oh,
1: like
0: okay.
1: From sea to shining
0: sea. Wait,
1: so
0: the America's time capsule? I should put something that was in America. Okay.
1: Yeah. There are rules.
0: I gotta
1: Tom.
0: Go return some small children I stole from Azerbaijan.
1: Can't do that. You can't put anything in the capsule that will spoil. So I believe that includes
0: children
1: live,
0: from Azerbaijan.
1: Live humans.
0: You little kids, go back to your home. Country.
1: And you can't have anything that would affect the objects around them. So no adhesive or leather either. You have to.
0: What? No leather?
1: That's why I'm doing this story.
0: No leather?
1: No leather in the time capsule, Tom.
0: What the hell is wrong? Leather is the best thing of all the things. I was going to, you know, there were some hot models in leather I was going to put in there to take care of the children from Azerbaijan.
1: So. While they haven't decided on the entire collection yet, here is what we know will be in there so far.
0: Okay.
1: Ready?
0: Yeah.
1: An iPhone 17.
0: Well, you got to give the latest iPhone. By then, 250 years from now, they'll probably be on the iPhone
1: 1000.
0: I was thinking 18 or 19. The end of times is near.
1: That's right. Native American artwork.
0: Okay.
1: Essays.
0: Native American artwork. By our time, we had obliterated the indigenous peoples. This is all they had left was some older artwork. I'm sure in your time you will have obliterated, I don't know, us. The AI is going to be opening this, the robots.
1: Yeah. And probably won't wait until 20.
0: Here's some. And then the 20, next 22, one, they'll put in, here's some human artwork that we found. That
1: Man, how are you even going to say 2276?
0: Not a problem I'm going to have to deal with.
1: 2276. Yeah. It's the year 2276. Right. Essays from students in Coca-Cola bottles.
0: Okay.
1: But again. No, that seems leather.
0: No, why is it no leather?
1: Because it could affect the objects around them.
0: Right, and make them horny. If I see something in leather, I'm horny. All the other objects are like, hey, what's that? I don't know. It's leather. How you doing?
1: He's over there rubbing up against it. Get off of me,
0: Coca-Cola bottle. Coca-Cola bottle, get off of me. Go over there and hang out by important documents in Native American art. Well, I don't know. You look good in that leather. Deal drop next on Will Rock.
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0: time for your 95 Little Rock Deal Drop of the Week. What do we have? All right. This is a good one. The whole family. I like this one. I was trying to do a little research here.
1: I don't even know what it is. This is exciting. This is the first time that I'm not in on it either.
0: All right. What, you don't know what it is?
1: I have no idea. Yeah.
0: All right.
1: You guys were talking about it yesterday, and
0: 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Is it on your top page?
1: Yes,
0: for once?
1: This is the first. Oh my gosh, we're working it out.
0: First time your internet has worked properly. Third week, we'll get it figured out. 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
1: yes.
0: at night. Okay.
1: Yes, I remember that.
0: I said it would sell out. It went active 3 minutes ago, and it is almost, there were 40 to start with, and we're down to 16. And it just launched. So if you want to get this, go to 95willrock.com right now and click on deal drop.
1: You're looking at a different one. We're helping out. We
0: Oh, ours is still available. Yeah. Oh, okay. Oh, there's two on there today.
1: Yeah.
0: All right, so the one that's there's only 16 left is Nico's Grill and Pub, a $50 gift card for $25. That one was left
1: over
0: from last week.
1: Before.
0: That was left over from one of the other stations last week. One of the other stations where they can't sell anything.
1: Right? Is it Nico's the place?
0: I love Nico's. Nico's is the place where we went to the wrong place.
1: Is that?
0: I don't. Or is this the right one?
1: Or
0: Grill
1: is that
0: and
1: a
0: Pub?
1: Different one? I don't know.
0: No, I think this is the one where you went to the wrong place.
1: Okay.
0: Anyway, that's the extra deal. Our deal, this is the one I was talking about. One's already gone and it just went active. That makes more sense. It is a $50 Red Robin gift card for $25. So for $25, basically your whole family can go get all the french fries they want.
1: Mm.
0: I looked up, is Red Robin still doing bottomless fries?
1: And we have a Red Robin.
0: Right here.
1: That's where the old Max Nervous is.
0: Yeah, and I think this is available at any Red Robin. I don't know the actual deal, the details of the deal. I guess I got to go on here. But there's 39 of 40 left right now. It's half price at Red Robin. I like the burgers at Red Robin, even though it's a chain. You know, people throw shade at that. No, the burgers at Red Robin are good. They have that A1 burger. I get that one. It's very good. And it's bottomless fries. So, yes, they still have bottomless fries. Since place burgers, bottomless steak fries reign. Shareable bites. This is for the Red Robin at Randall Road in Algonquin. Is that the only Red Robin this works at?
1: No, it can't be.
0: At Red Robin on Randall Road in Algonquin, every Wednesday, kids' meals are half price with the purchase of an adult entree. Restrictions. Yeah, I don't know. This is Red Robin Algonquin Road, so I got to find out. Does anybody still work here? Who do we ask about this?
1: Why in the hell? What? And why wouldn't they tell us that?
0: Yeah, I don't know. But maybe it's all Red Robins? I don't know.
1: And this is just, or that's, okay.
0: Well, there's a whole big, there's a whole big thing. Yeah, there's a whole big email chain, but nobody's, they're talking about next week's deal, but, yeah. Anyway, we work with the dumbasses. So it's Red Robin, but it might just be the one. It might just be the one in Algonquin.

0: I have asked for further details about the deals, but they're it says locations, Red Robin, South Randall Road, and Algonquin. So if you want to go to the Red Robin in Algonquin and get a $50 gift card, if you want to get a $50 gift card there for $25, go to the deal drop link at 95willrock.com right now. I don't know if it works at all Red Robins. I've asked this question. I asked Wayner yesterday. He didn't know.
1: We got to call somebody.
0: Nah, I don't. They don't give a rat's. I wouldn't go buy the stuff until you know the details. And maybe at some point, the people who we work with will get their heads out of their asses. I don't know. It's still a good deal. If you're near Algonquin, $25 for a $50 Red Robin 100%. Gift card, you know?
1: Yeah.
0: Yeah. And it's bottomless fries, and I love the burgers there. So if this is geographically good for you, go get this deal. It will sell out. It's available at 95willrock.com. You can see right on the main page. It says deal dropper later on. It's there on the, I don't know, the win stuff page or whatever. What does it say? 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That's all it says. So search our website until you find the link. 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Now available. It's today's deal drop. Third week doing this, and we still have no idea what the hell's going on. So
1: close. I was excited it was on my main screen. Yeah, I was like, we've done it. Yes.
0: Yeah. Yeah.
1: Nope.
0: It finally showed up on Leah's computer when we launched it. So
1: wow.
0: We're part of the way there to sound like we're not a bunch of idiots running around with our heads cut off. 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Algonquin location for sure. We'll find out if it's good at the other ones or not and let you know. Once we do, if I don't know who we'd ask.
1: I don't either. Carl's gone.
0: No. Ask him if he wants to go to Red Robin later. I'm buying it in Algonquin.

0: Offspring, 95.0 Rock, the Rock Station, Tom and Leah, Will Rock Morning Show. Sunshine State Update coming up next. Do we have a Sunshine State Update?
1: We have several Sunshine State Updates, Tom.
0: All right.
1: 1, 2, 3, 4, or 5.
0: Oh, I don't even get the words now. I just get to pick a number.
1: I wasn't ready for this.
0: Oh.
1: You know what? I'm going to choose.
0: Number 3, obviously.
1: Do you know who I am?
0: Do you know who I am?
1: The Florida edition.
0: I know people that say that.
1: Oh,
0: right?
1: My gosh.
0: I know people
1: who
0: said that. I've never said that.
1: Oh, it's so cringe.
0: Yeah. People, do you know who I am?
1: Do you know who I am?
0: You know people?
1: Yeah, you're a person just like I am. You're not anything special.
0: Right,
1: sorry.
0: Right. Do you know who I am?
1: Do you know who I am?
0: The Florida edition coming up. Next, it is 8:13.
1: Rain early on. Looks like it's moving out of the area right now. 70 for a high later on. 56 overnight. 65 and more rain in the forecast tomorrow. It is 65 in McHenry and 64 in Lake Forest.
0: Right. Red Robin Gourmet Burgers and Brews, including the bottomless fries. It's worth the trip to Algonquin. Red Robin for this.
1: I mean, if you're in the area, my issue is that people are going to buy this, just Red Robin, and think that they could use it anywhere.
0: Yeah.
1: So we have to address that.
0: I don't know. I think it's just the Algonquin one.
1: I think it is,
0: one.
1: Too.
0: Nobody has told us yet because we don't have anybody to tell
1: talk
0: us.
1: Talk to.
0: Yeah. So we'll see. I don't know. Go, if you're near Algonquin, buy it, though. That's a good deal. Half price at Red Robin. I like those fries, too. Those are good fries. They put seasoning salt on them.
1: Mm.
0: It's not like regular salt, right? You know,
1: I know what you're talking about.
0: And I get the A1 burger. Do they still have the A1 burger? That's a good burger. I like the burgers at Red Robin, too. My only beef is I don't like the lettuce shredded that much. It's a little over-shredded
1: I love shredded lettuce.
0: Yeah. I like a piece of lettuce. I don't know why. But I'll still eat it. It's delicious. It doesn't matter. I'm just trying to find something to nitpick about. I will go to Red Robin. If you get a $50 gift card to Red Robin for $25 and you don't have anybody to go with, I will go with you. You can get that now. Deal drop link at 95willrock.com. Get it before it sells out.
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1: There was like congestion and congestion.
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1: Do you know who I am? The answer is no. Paul Holmes, Central Florida HOA president, all right, 69, arrested after deputies say that he had a confrontation with a boy, 12-year-old boy, who I guess was riding his bike near a clubhouse. It's not clear if you're not allowed to ride the bike near the clubhouse. Or
2: no, you're not. You're not. We got golf men in here drinking beer, talking about glorious golf shots. We don't need no kids riding no bicycles past here.
3: No, you don't. You can't ride your bike by the clubhouse.
1: The hell is this 12-year-old thinking? Yeah, being outside on his bike having fun.
3: Yeah.
1: That's when Paul said to him, "Do you know who I am?" and pushed the child off of his bicycle.
2: I will dethrone you, you little prick. Yeah, who's riding a bicycle now? I am. Back to the clubhouse to drink beer and talk about my glorious golf shots.
3: You can't push a child to the ground.
1: Push the child off the bike. He then took the bike, too.
3: That's what
2: I'm not walking all the way back up there. I'm taking your bike. You want it back? Bring your parents down here. I have to tell them.
1: Do you know who I
2: don't
1: am?
2: Don't you know who I am, damn it. Who was he, though?
1: The president of the HOA.
3: No, but really, who is he? Yeah, come on, right?
1: Nothing.
3: President
1: no
3: of the
1: one.
3: HOA.
1: What the hell does that mean?
3: That is right above the person standing on the corner with the sign looking for money. right? There's no...
1: No.
3: You have no police force.
1: No.
3: Right? Well,
1: there
3: maybe.
1: No one's special.
3: I don't know. It depends on, I guess, the... Some of those depends communities
1: on the HOA.
3: Are pretty gated and
1: I
3: stuff like that.
1: I don't know if I
3: maybe
1: could ever...
3: The, yeah.
1: I don't know if I could ever live in a place...
2: Your parents will never paint their house again. I will see to it. And our hot tub has been denied. The fencing is 3/4 of an inch too low for a hot tub. I've spoken. Now who's going to ride their bike around here?
3: Right? Drunk with power.
1: Yeah.
3: These are the people you go to a festival. They got a walkie-talkie for one day.
1: Oh, brother.
3: And they're going to tell you where you can go, right?
1: Mm-hmm.
3: He's walkie-talkie powerful.
1: He's the walkie-talkie guy.
3: Yeah, anyway. All right, it's 8:21. How's our deal doing? We still got some left. It's half price at Red Robin in Algonquin. $25 Red Robin gift card. Or, sorry, $50 Red Robin gift card for $25. 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I'll share it on our socials.
1: And Nico's Grill and Pub, too.
3: Oh, you can get the Nico's thing. Nico's is good. That Nico's is very good.
1: The one in Marengo?
3: Yeah.
1: There's a lot of Nico's. Oh, But I'm looking at the steak right now.
3: If your name's Nico and you don't have a restaurant or a pub.
1: What are you even doing?
3: Are you really even a Nico? Nobody knows. So, coming up, if you plan on going shopping in South Korea, you're going to save a lot of money. All of it, as a matter of fact. Details on that after the Pretty Reckless on Will Rock.

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0: 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If you can navigate it, if you can figure your way around the website, mm-hmm. you can find other deals there. It's not terribly well designed, but just click around. You'll find some stuff. Maybe there's a portal to an unknown land of wonder. Who knows? I don't know. It's 8:26.
1: Rain has, one second, I meant to look at this beforehand. Yeah.
0: We're as good at our jobs as the suits are at theirs.
1: The rain has moved out of the area. It looks like we're just looking at a mostly cloudy day, 70 for a high, 56 overnight, 65 tomorrow. More rain in the forecast. It is 62 in Algonquin and 63 in Waukegan. Turns out most of us have been making left turns our whole lives, and we don't know why. That is on the way.
0: It's very weird that you bring this up. I had an issue with that this morning.
1: Making a left turn?
0: I normally go away to work where I avoid an intersection by making an early left turn, mm-hmm. and then I get to make a right turn at a light, and so I avoid one set of lights that way, really having to deal with one set of lights. And it was because I changed where I make my left turn at. And it took me longer to get to work today because I was just seeing if the other route made any sense.
1: Made any sense at all.
0: And it does not because of the difference in what the left turn is.
1: What left turn?
0: So I'm going down, I go down Gages Lake.
1: Yeah.
0: And I could
1: turn left at Hunt Club.
0: But before Hunt Club is
1: Almond. Yeah.
0: And I can just turn left onto Almond. That light, there's really no thing there.
1: Right.
0: And then when I get down to Almond, I can take a right on Washington. Okay. Because it's right turn on red.
1: Mm-hmm.
0: And then the left I deal with is at Washington and Hunt Club. So I deal with that well. It's not as bad as the Gages Lake and Hunt Club.
1: Oh, really?
0: Yeah. And plus I'm making one left turn where I'm not controlled at all as opposed to having it controlled.
1: Having it be controlled, yeah.
0: Does that make any sense?
1: I don't, but it's quicker
0: and it's all based on, and this is what I do to shave 30 seconds off my commute in the morning. I've done different things or whatever. Yeah. I've come down to I'm going to get a helicopter.
1: Okay.
0: I have room. I have a parking lot that I own. That
1: you could definitely
0: I don't
1: fit
0: own.
1: One
0: I have
1: there.
0: My own yeah. parking lot. My penthouse has ample parking. And unless somebody got lucky the night before at the firehouse and left their car in my parking lot, then
1: you're good to
0: then
1: go.
0: I can land
1: you
0: a helicopter there.
1: For sure.
0: And then Gurney Mills, we have a big parking lot, I'll land a helicopter. I'm bringing a helicopter to work. There will be no left turns.
1: No left turns.
0: You just go wherever you want. In a whirly bird, ain't no rulies when you're whirly birding trulies.
1: Anyway. Well, that is on the way after the 95 Will Rock, 95 second update. A 12-year-old husky named Bandit is expected to make a full recovery after a dramatic rescue from a marsh in Lakemore. Firefighters, Lakemore police officers, and a drone operator worked together to locate the dog several hundred feet into the marsh before using water rescue gear and a flat-bottom boat to bring him back to safety. Bandit was reunited with his family after the rescue, which officials called an example of exceptional teamwork.
0: Also, Bandit will never go for walkies again.
1: No.
0: Bandit, want to go outside? I'm pooping the house. The Bandit learned his lesson.
1: Sports brought to you by Pratt's Chimney Service. Chimney leaking, call Pratt's today for a free estimate. PCA became the first major league player to hit for the cycle this season as the Chicago Cubs rallied for a 5-4 victory over the Colorado Rockies. White Sox were off last night and are in New York to play the Yankees. Brewers were off yesterday as well and are home against the Cleveland Guardians. Chicago Wolves in Toronto, game 3 tonight against the Marlies. And finally, back to the whole left turns that we've been making our whole lives. Researchers...
0: Turn researchers?
1: I'm like, why are we...
0: What do you do for a living, Gilbert?
2: I am a turn researcher.
0: Really? How's that work?
2: I sit at a corner and watch people turn, and then I write up some documents explaining what I've seen.
1: Well, this isn't even...
0: There's math and spreadsheets and all that.
1: So this isn't even just... Pretty much. Right. This isn't even just turn, like, turn with your car. We're talking, like...
0: At all?
1: No, we're talking like people, and we have a natural tendency to walk in a counterclockwise direction. So, turning to the left.
0: Wait.
1: I know, there's a lot to this.
0: We have a natural inclination to turn to the left.
1: Counterclockwise.
0: Really?
1: Scientists have absolutely no idea why. So the discovery first popped up during pandemic era experiments studying...
0: Because they had nothing else to study.
1: Yeah. Studying social distancing. They reviewed video footage and noticed that crowds like repeatedly are drifting to the left. So they tested it again with individuals and groups and kept finding the same thing. Everyone is turning to the left. And you want to know what the best part is?
0: No. You're going to tell me, aren't you?
1: Scientists cannot explain it, but...
0: But
1: this could be why runners compete counterclockwise. Did you know that?
0: I'm not a runner. Runners compete counterclockwise. I think they compete counterclockwise because the people running the race said, this is the way we're going.
1: Well, but it's because the modern Olympics originally had athletes running clockwise.
0: Look at you over there spouting facts like you're a history buff. Well, Tom, the modern Olympics actually had athletes running counterclockwise. Oh, really, Leah? I did not know that. Yes. Back in the days at the Parthenon.
1: 1913 is when they switched it.
0: Really? We were running?
1: We were running clockwise. Until officials switched it in 1913.
0: Do you
1: want to know why?
0: No, but you're going to tell me anyway. We're getting all of this, whether we like it or not. Tell me, Leah, why did we change our running direction? I'll take things that will never affect me in my life for $1 billion, Leah. Why?
1: Have you ever run before?
0: I have, but those days are behind me now.
1: Long gone. Yeah. They switched it back in 1903. 113 years ago.
0: That's very important news for those of us. Let's go to the last person to run a race clockwise.
2: Well, it was terrible out there. I was running clockwise, and I ran into so many things, and I said, couldn't we run the other way? And they allowed us to, and... Since then, everybody's run counterclockwise, and it's been glorious.
0: And you are how old, sir?
2: Well, I was 12 when I saw I'm 125 years old today.
0: So, all right.
1: I wouldn't be alive today if I didn't change the way I ran.
2: Luckily, I was running into things all the time. It could have killed me.
1: Oh,
0: why did they change the direction?
1: Because most runners said it felt unnatural.
0: It just feels better to run and turn left.
1: Yep.
0: Okay. If you think of it, when we mall walk, when we get to the other end of the mall, because we're on the left side, so we turn left to come back on the
1: we're on the right side,
0: but we turn left to stay on the right side and come back. Yeah. If we went around that garbage can the other way, we could end up on the wrong.
1: Do you want to try it?
0: Path or go the wrong way around the garbage can in front of the store at the far end of the mall? Oh, it's going to get kinky today here at the G spot.
1: Switching it up.
0: You want a mall walk with Phil and see a bunch of people collide halfway through their mall walk? You get your mall walk with it. What's the store at the other one?
1: Macy's.
0: Go and wait by the garbage can at Macy's.
1: 10:30.
0: About 10:30 today. We're going the opposite way. We're going to turn right instead of left around that garbage can and do it like they did it in the olden times. We're going to be turning like they did back in 1903. Wasn't it 1903?
1: 1913.
0: Yeah. Okay, yeah.
1: Oh, right. The modern Olympics.
0: All right.
1: Changing it all
0: it's
1: for us.
0: It's a modern mall walk today. It's going to be a battle down there at Macy's. Check it out at 10:30 with Will Rock.
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0: A week to ride the motorcycle. 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Certified instructors have helped thousands of riders feel safe and confident on the road, on their motorcycles. You learn to ride on a Harley-Davidson motorcycle. You don't need a motorcycle. They provide the motorcycles for the class. You receive classroom and riding instruction from certified instructors. You get all the skills you need, vital safety maneuvering in there as well. And you can earn your motorcycle safety foundation completion card, which if you're in Wisconsin, gets you out of having to take the road test. You get your endorsement, your motorcycle endorsement, right there by taking the class, passing the test, which I passed the test, by the way, when I took it. And this is after I had ridden, you know, but and then I took the class and I was one of two people with a perfect test on the not road, but where they take you around the course of the parking lot. But everybody passed. They made sure we were ready to take that test when we took it, and everybody got their motorcycle endorsement. And I run into people now, not literally, but figuratively. I meet up with people that were in the class with me that are now enjoying riding. I've ridden for years. When I was in high school, we did it. But when it was time to get back into it, maybe you haven't ridden in a while and you want to get it refreshed, take the class, get that certification, maybe finally get your license. And then when you need a motorcycle, they've got it. House of Harley-Davidson, tons of pre-ridden bikes. 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
8: 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The name of the tune is How Do You Sleep, and it's their first new original track in nearly 10 years. Frontman Doug Robb says it feels like a total creative breakthrough and marks a huge return to their roots. They're hitting the road this fall alongside Seether and Hinder. Next up, Hollywood Undead singer Johnny Three Tears just revealed a brand new full-length album is coming early next year. They're focusing on standalone singles right now, so recent hits like Feels Like Home won't even be on the record. Plus, they're gearing up for a huge co-headlining run on the revived Taste of Chaos tour this fall. And finally, Sleeping With Sirens just announced a massive fall North American headlining tour for their new album, An Ending In Itself. The tour kicks off in October and is making a huge Chicago stop at Salt Shed on Sunday, October 25th. Pre-sale tickets opened up yesterday, so get ready to jump on those. There you go. That was The Breakdown. Thanks to Windy City Rooter. They drain your pipes, not your wallet.
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1: Are you happy, like, when you're shopping online? Do you get, like, a rush of dopamine when you click complete purchase?
0: No, and,
1: like,
0: it bothers me. I hate that I'm spending money on crap that I probably don't need.
1: Right.
0: I'm not big on buying stuff.
1: So there is, like, something about it for people. Like, the action... Not even being excited about getting the items themselves, just the act of buying. And thank God this isn't me, because I do not have that kind of money. Or you could do this. So there is a new trend for shopping addicts in South Korea where you order from fake stores. So there's apps. Tons of fake stores in there. You browse items per usual. You look at the reviews. You even compare prices. And then you add the stuff to your cart. You enter a shipping address, you arrange for the payment. The app even shows you like tracking information as if it's going to be shipped to you, right?
0: And then there's one day where you go out on your porch and are terribly disappointed.
1: No, you know already that you're never
0: still,
1: getting...
0: But you're going through the act. Like on delivery day, you're like, this is like sex without an orgasm, right. Is what this is.
1: Right.
0: If you want somebody to play with your genitals for a while and have nothing happen, have we got a shopping situation for you? Right? All that effort, nobody gets to...
1: No
0: payout. There's no wet spot.
1: No.
0: Where the hell is the shopping wet spot? And, I'm assuming,
1: you're sleeping in it.
0: They charge you some money, too.
1: No, they don't.
0: Oh, it's free.
1: It's free.
0: It's free to get nothing.
1: Nothing is sent. It was all just a dopamine hit.
0: It's nice to finally get our money's worth. It's free. Well, why do they do this, then? Why do they have this site?
1: Because there are people, Tom, unlike you and I, who get...
0: But what's, actually the, but what's get in off it for on, the people doing the site? What's in it for them?
1: Oh, for the people doing the site? Yeah. I don't know. Maybe they put ads on it. I'm sure there's a way they make money.
0: Listen, you don't get anything delivered to your home, and your computer has the most wicked virus. So you got to have sex to non-completion, and you got an STD on your computer because of it. Welcome to having sex in...
1: South Korea.
0: Yay!
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0: 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Good at the Algonquin location. And yes, I checked to make sure they still do bottomless fries because, you know, the world is changing and good stuff is going away. And
1: yeah.
0: All that's, you know, whatever. They still do the bottomless fries at Red Robin.
1: They can't take away what they're known for.
0: Right. That's your thing. That's your thing. My favorite part of that is, like, I'll go. And I'll pack the burger in a to-go box.
1: Yeah.
0: And just sit there and eat fries.
1: Mm-hmm.
0: And then go home and have the burger at home. Two meals for the price of
1: it's
0: one.
1: Is that what you're doing?
0: It's pretty smart. Yeah. Why not? You know? I've done it. I'll go to a place. Like, I'll go to the OG, the Olive Garden. I love the Olive Garden. Throw all the shade you want. I'll go and have all the soup, man, and I'm Zuppa Toscana guy all day. Other people like that gnocchi soup.
1: See, and I'm a minestrone girl.
0: Who? I always wondered who got that.
1: It's
0: You're
1: me.
0: The one
1: I'm
0: person.
1: The, yeah.
0: With the two other possible
1: like
0: soups.
1: I like the veggies.
0: Anyway, but I'll just get a couple bowls of soup and a ton of breadsticks, and then I'll take the entree home. I'll be like, you don't even got to bring it to the table. Just throw in a box. But Red Robin, you can do that. Just have lunch be just an unlimited amount of fries. And then when you get home, you got the burger in the container for... And I'm not doing it because I'm cheap. I'm doing it because it's delicious.
1: Delicious,
0: yeah,
1: right.
0: That's two delicious meals. So for the price of one, and now with a $50 gift card for $25,
1: so many French fries.
0: That's two for the price of one there. Mm-hmm. So you're literally getting now three for the price of one because you get to go. Well, actually,
1: stop
0: both times. Actually, you've kind of four for the price. This deal is so incredible. It's 100 for the price of one. Now, it's the deal drop at 95wheelrack.com. While it's available, we still have a bunch there, but it will sell out.
1: Algonquin only.
0: Algonquin Red Robin. So it's not like we don't go to Algonquin. It is 8:47. Coming up, Ticket Tuesday, another chance to win is on the way.
1: Rain has moved out of here, looking at 70 for a high today, 56 overnight, 65 tomorrow, rain throughout the day. It is 63 in Mundelein and 63 in Wonder Lake.
0: Your chance to meet the delightful Jen Marsh. She doesn't get out as much as we do.
1: No.
0: You know, she's a busy person. She's got a grown-up world she lives in. But she is out this Friday. The 501 Club Party.
1: I am gone.
0: Getting stupid with us at the 501 Club Party this Friday, 95 Wheel Rock and Miller Lite 501 Club Party. Thanks to part of the 95 Wheel Rock 95 Days of Summer. Thanks to Miller Lite. We got 350 Miller Lite drafts on special. We have concert tickets, including that Hailstorm Baby Metal show at the Huntington Bank Pavilion in September. A bunch of swag to pass out. Oh, and we're getting warmed up. First Place Sports Bar on Saturday. It's their 20th anniversary party where you can get 50% off your entire dine-in bill there. So they got a good deal going on Saturday. But we'll be out there Friday for the 501 Club Party this Friday. First Place Sports Bar on Algonquin Road in Hoffman Estates. We'll see you there with Miller Lite and Will Rock.
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0: 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So here's what we're doing today for Ticket Tuesday. We're celebrating the fact that, well, not celebrating, but using the fact that the... I like the concept of it. It's just not going to work.
1: No.
0: In the UK, Prime Minister Keir Starmer says that Britain will ban children under 16 from using social media like Snapchat, TikTok, YouTube beginning next year.
1: I think it's necessary, but it's not going to work. There's always a workaround.
0: Kids are too smart for that, especially this stuff. They're going to be doing stuff you don't even know is going on or whatever. I had one kid when he was a little tiny kid... took all of his older brothers,
1: like one of yours.
0: Value. I'm not saying value.
1: Oh, okay.
0: Took something online and spent like all of his acquired value in a thing online. And the brother was like, "How did you even know to?" They know
1: to
0: this
1: do that,
0: stuff.
1: Yeah.
0: This like a 4 year old is going to be able to work around you banning them from. I'm not saying it's not a good idea. I'm just saying good luck with enforcement. So what did you get? We got away with stuff when we were kids even. That was before all of this, you know? What did you get away with when you were a kid? If you think you have a good one, text it in now. Leah's going to pick one. We'll call it a person and talk to them.
1: Okay.
0: And they'll win tickets on Ticket Tuesday.
1: I've told you before, I feel bad for kids these days because they can't get away with anything.
0: Right.
1: There are cameras everywhere. Your location is being tracked.
0: Well, and they're stupid. They're dumb stuff, and then they post about it or
1: whatever.
0: Oh,
1: my gosh. The one time the cop showed up and showed me a picture on Caden's Snapchat of his friends holding eggs.
0: What? My son's a big omelet fan. What are you doing?
1: We think that he egged this girl's house.
0: We love omelets here.
1: Saw this on his Snapchat. I was like,
0: No, that's my boy. That's for omelets. Each family member had 17 omelets this week.
1: They're dumb.
0: They don't get away with stuff like that, but they'll be on Snapchat. They'll be on TikTok. You're not going to stop.
1: No.
0: So what did you get away with when you were a kid? Text in just a one or two sentence blurb about it. If Leah loves it, we'll give you a call in a couple of minutes and You'll get some tickets on Ticket Tuesday. Just be honest. If you didn't do anything stupid, good for you. Win some tickets after 10 with Jen Maher. I'm sure she didn't break any rules either. 800-223-9510. Text it in now. Your chance to win on Ticket Tuesday coming up. This

0: I'm talking to my co-host about
1: mustard,
0: about cramping. So mustard. There's that mustard and bananas.
1: Can we be more specific? Muscle cramping, not like lady cramping.
0: Well, the lady cramping is muscle cramping too. It's just specific muscles.
1: I don't know what's going on with. I keep getting Charlie horses in my calves.
0: Yeah.
1: And you said bananas, but I've always heard mustard.
0: Mustard.
1: Yeah.
0: Get mustard. Rid of cramps. Mustard, Midol, red wine, chocolate,
1: bonbons.
0: Like a
1: teaspoon of mustard is supposed to help.
0: And just come to work every day is just a thrill when you get to talk cramps with your coworkers. You are just the gift that keeps on giving.
1: Put me on my ass.
0: I know she fell earlier because of it. That was a little dramatic, don't you think? No. Okay. No. It definitely. Anyway, so my co-host is cramping today. You're caught up on what's going on the Will Rock Morning Show. Your chance to win on Ticket Tuesday coming up in a little bit. Text in something you got away with when you were a kid, the craziest thing you got away with, what your parents didn't know that went down. 800-223-9510. Cramp Girl's going to pick one, and we'll call that person, get them some tickets on Ticket Tuesday. Thanks to Kinnaman Accounting and Tax Service. You make the green, they count the beans. We've got Under Oath tickets. We've got Weird Al tickets. We've got Summerfest tickets. All those up for grabs. Let us know what crazy thing you got away with. 8:58.
1: Mostly cloudy today with a high of 70, 56 overnight, 65 and rain tomorrow. It is 63 in Round Lake Beach and 64 in Palatine. Move over, Pumpkin Spice. There's a new
0: seasonal
1: obsession.
0: She's my favorite
1: obsession.
0: Spice girl. I loved Pumpkin Spice. Yeah. She's my favorite.
1: There's no Pumpkin Spice, Tom. There's a new seasonal obsession in town, though. And Tom, if you know one thing about me...
0: You love the seasonal obsessions?
1: It's already happening. Yeah. I will explain after. 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Want higher pay and better benefits? 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A U.S. Air Force B-52 bomber crashed shortly after takeoff from Edwards Air Force Base in California during a routine test mission on Monday, killing all eight people on board. The aircraft went down just after lifting off, bursting into flames and forcing the base to shut down operations while emergency crews responded. The cause of the crash is still under investigation. Kenosha police are investigating a homicide after gunfire broke out during a late night gathering at Lincoln Park just after midnight Saturday. Officers found an injured juvenile female and later learned an 18-year-old Cameron Barker of Mount Pleasant had been shot multiple times and died after being taken to the hospital. No arrests have been made and detectives are still interviewing witnesses and reviewing video. Sports. 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They drain your pipes, not your wallet. PCA became the first major league player to hit for the cycle this season. As the Chicago Cubs rallied for a 5-4 victory over the Colorado Rockies, White Sox were off last night. They're in New York playing the Yankees. Brewers were off yesterday as well. They're home against the Cleveland Guardians. And this is your warning. Little League night. Lots of screaming children there tonight.
0: You're going to be there?
1: You have been warned. Meg and I are taking Doc and Cooper, even though they could give a rat's ass over walking on the... It's cool when they're younger,
0: right?
1: They get to walk on the field.
0: Oh,
1: it's cool. We have pictures of the two of them, like, shirtless, of course.
0: Doc doesn't wear... If you want to know which kids are Leah's, Doc will be the one without a shirt on, and then Cooper at some point will join him in the naked torso thing.
1: So we are still going. We're bringing the boys, because it's a reason for us to go to a baseball game and have
0: drinks. Yeah.
1: Meg's driving all of us. So.
0: Meg's driving.
1: I'm just there for the ride. Chicago Wolves there in Toronto. Game 3 tonight against the Marlies. And finally, Pumpkin Spice, move over. There's a new obsession in town. And you know me, Tom, so you know.
0: You are big on the obsessions.
1: Well, I'm big on this. Like, my mouth is already doing it, Tom.
0: What is it?
1: It's watering. Like I'm salivating.

0: at Grillo's. Anyway, they're teaming up with them, making a pickle smoothie. It's gotten so intense that a food trend forecaster, because there are those that know, said that pickles have become the main character.
1: Of this smoothie or of food in general?
0: The main character pickles in our summer 2026. Best life ever.
1: I love pickles. I'm glad that there are people who don't like pickles. I don't understand that. There are people who are vehemently opposed to pickles. And pickles are, we're still talking about the stripper, right? She's wonderful. When I get her
0: pickles
1: to do
0: pickles is my favorite.
1: There's a little extra, you know, for the hummus, but whatever. It's worth it. So, all right. Well, let us know when we can get a pickle smoothie. Is that what this story is about?
0: It's about all of the things that you could get.
1: Pickles are in this summer. All right. I like
0: and
1: it.
0: And I'm salivating.
1: I like it. I like being in pickles. So, or pickles being in. So, are we talking about the same? I don't know.
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1: Just out of the blue, Leah says...

0: got it here. She goes, just what it was, it just seeing, just, or just an idea,
1: it doesn't even, just
0: thought,
1: the idea, just the thought, it's happening
0: the,
1: right now,
0: just the thought, like right now it's happening.
1: Yeah, because
0: her mouth is getting full of drool.
1: Uh-huh.
0: Just the thought of pickles make Leah salivate. Mm-hmm. To the degree where it's like,
1: I have to,
0: your mouth, you have to spit, uh-huh, your, or swallow, your, uh-huh, mouth is full of drool,
1: yeah,
0: you're a swallower.
1: Just when I think about
0: just
1: pickles.
0: From thinking,
1: just about thinking
0: pickles.
1: About pickles.
0: That's the number one thing I learned this weekend.
1: Well, and it came up
0: I
1: because
0: can make Leah drool just by saying the word pickle.
1: Pickle.
0: Pavlov's dog,
1: oh,
0: but
1: gosh,
0: for pickles, not a bell ringing, just the word pickle.
1: I cannot be alone there. The reason it came up was because they had their soup of the day was cheeseburger.
0: Yeah.
1: And, or hamburger, or whatever it was.
0: But it had pickles.
1: But it
0: in
1: had
0: it.
1: Slices of pickles on the top of it. And oh my gosh, was it incredible.
0: I have a picture of you sitting there eating your soup.
1: Eating my soup. Oh my gosh, it was so, so good. Well, it's even the Miller guys were like, oh, is this your tour day soup? Like, they
0: yeah,
1: are on.
0: Yeah.
1: This is becoming a bit.
0: It's,
1: I mean,
0: a,
1: I mean,
0: thing.
1: If there's not soup at a restaurant,
0: at
1: someone
0: a
1: bring me a
0: club
1: can
0: party,
1: of soup.
0: Get a can of Campbell's soup, because that's what Fridays are now, is come out and mukbang with Leah, watch her eat
1: watch
0: soup.
1: Watch me eat soup.
0: But if you say pickle to her, it's... You start to drool.
1: I start to drool.
0: And I don't know. You said don't you, and I like pickles, too. I'm a pickle person. And we were talking about, we had a conversation about pickles.
1: Love pickles.
0: I got some listener pickles that are very good. I don't know, because I don't have a grasp of the amount of fluid in my mouth like you do. I might have more in my... Just wiped your face.
1: Yeah.
0: I might have more in my mouth now because we're talking about pickles than I normally do.
1: Mm-hmm.
0: I can't tell. I don't have that good of an understanding of the fluid levels in my mouth.
1: I don't know.
0: Should I know more if I have, if I was drowning in drool, I would know.
1: I don't know if it goes back to something that my girlfriend and I used to do when we were younger.
0: Here it is. Here we go.
1: This is so
0: buckle up.
1: This is so gross.
0: What is it? I cannot wait.
1: This
0: I cannot.
1: Is so gross.
2: Pickle.
1: We would eat pickles.
0: Yeah.
2: Pickle.
1: And get that thick saliva going.
0: Okay, I don't. Wait a second. You monitor the amount of saliva in your mouth more than I do, and now there's different viscosities?
1: Yeah.
0: I didn't know there's. I've never made thick.
1: So you eat pickles, you get the thick saliva.
0: Is that from the back of your throat? It's got a little bit of. It's got a little bit. Now I have some. It's got about a little bit of phlegm in it.
1: And
0: okay.
1: You.
0: And you spit it out and suck it back.
1: And
0: boys
1: see,
0: did that.
1: And try to see who gets the furthest.
0: The farthest. Make it the longest string. I thought that's snot, but I.
1: But
0: I
1: if
0: thought,
1: you do it with pickles, it really is.
0: It really is great.
1: Yeah.
0: Okay.
1: Because then you're extra salivating and you're. Yeah, this is a really strange thing to admit.
0: I feel like we have a contest
1: admit.
0: For the next 501 Club party.
1: Who can salivate
0: or not. Maybe we don't do that.
1: Pretty gross. I don't know if. The bar would love
0: maybe
1: that.
0: Maybe we just do that on the show.
1: Or maybe they go outside.
0: Do you have this friend? Is she still around?
1: She's my bestie.
0: Oh, it's what's her name?
1: Sammy.
0: Yeah. You think Sammy would come in and we could have a we could have a drool string contest?
1: No.
0: I bet you we'd be the first radio station to have that contest.
1: You
0: we'd
1: know,
0: finally have an original bit.
1: She's at work right now, but I'm going to text her and ask her if she remembers because I'm the friend in the I'm the one in the front.
0: Something you forget.
1: No, Sammy forgets everything.
0: Oh.
1: So I'm the friend in our relationship that remembers everything, even the stuff that...
0: You're the documentarian.
1: Yeah. Go back. I'm like, remember that one time? She's like, I didn't until you just reminded me.
0: You annoy
1: me.
0: The hell out of all your friends with your...
1: With my memory.
0: Yeah.
1: Oh my gosh. We have to stop talking about pickles. Please stop playing. I can't be the only one that extra salivates when they hear the word pickle.
0: This is, but the whole drool spitting, sucking up game.
1: Yeah.
0: That's a 12-year-old boy game though. You were a 12-year-old boy.
1: Yeah.
0: We got to do something with that. I don't know if I'm any good at it. We'll
1: find out.
0: Like a
1: Ticket Tuesday?
0: Right. Yeah.
1: Do it with pickles.
0: Ticket Tuesday. Come out, whoever can make the longest snot thing and suck it back into your mouth wins. That's it. We finally bottomed out on this show.
2: Pickle.
0: Drooling again?
1: Uh-huh.
0: I have no tracking of the amount. I mean, I can tell if I got a super amount of saliva in my mouth, but... And I like if you see something delicious or whatever, but the word pickle makes you salivate.
1: It's on command.
0: Pavlov's dog.
1: Yeah.
0: So don't come up to Leah every time you see her and say pickle. And then eventually she's drooling. Now, have you heard from your friend who did the drool? How old were you when she's like 32? How old were you when you did this contest where you saw who could make the longest drool string and suck it back up?
1: I don't
0: even know what that's called.
1: It's got to have a name.
0: Drool string.
1: I didn't know how to explain it to her. I texted her. I said, do you remember when we'd eat pickles and then spit the saliva and suck it back up?
0: Seems self-explanatory to me.
1: It was just anything pickled, too, because we also liked... I would always make virgin Bloody Marys. Yeah. We're like 10, okay?
0: That's called tomato juice, but okay.
1: I know, but no, I would
0: Worcestershire.
1: I would doctor.
0: And you were 10. You had learned enough about the bar, hanging out at the bar with mom and dad or... That you knew a Bloody Mary.
1: I knew a Bloody Mary.
0: Was there in her toy room as a child playing bar dice? Who wants Shake of the Day? The other kids are like, I want to play with my Barbies. No, you got to do Shake of the Day.
1: Shake of the Day.
0: Yeah. Hold on. Let me dump your ashtray for you. Leah's got a tavern in her basement. All right. So you haven't heard back from her.
1: I haven't heard back from her yet.
0: And we don't know if that has a name.
1: But we don't know how.
0: That's a contest. There's a radio contest in there somewhere. That might be the first time that's been done as a radio contest.
1: But it's an
0: original thing.
1: But then you try to get longer and longer until it breaks.
0: Yeah. I understand the rules of the game, Leah. Thank you.
1: It's whoever
0: can get the longest one that doesn't break, mm-hmm. and then when it breaks, that's you lose. Yeah. That's you fail.
1: Game over.
0: Game over. It doesn't have a name, but the nameless drool game.
3: Game over, man.
0: Well, let us know if we hear from Sammy, your best friend, who usually won. Is she a better swallower or are you?
1: Well, he's not swallowing.
0: Is she a better spitter or are you?
1: I don't know. I don't remember. I just remember that was what we would do.
0: Yeah, we invented dumb games.
1: Listen, this
0: none
1: is...
0: of ours included drool, but
1: no, you said you played too. You said
0: we
1: that you
0: that,
1: did that.
0: We just sat there. We were boys. We sat there and did it.
1: Well, that's because
0: and we were seeing who could do it longest. But I don't think we ever declared this is a game.
1: No, I don't know if it was a game
0: with a
1: so much.
0: It was system.
1: We have
0: another pandemic and people are locked in their houses. This will end up on ESPN.
1: Well, no, because then now we have things that constantly entertain us. This was back in the day where you didn't have constant entertainment.
0: When I was a boy, we didn't have the Nintendos. We had to drool for fun. And we invented a game where the longest drooler was the winner when I was a boy. Okay, I got it now. We didn't have the Atari.
1: Oh, boy.
0: Then Atari came around and ruined it.
1: Everything.
0: Nobody has drooling contests anymore, kids these days.
1: Everyone is constantly entertained. You guys don't realize how good you have it.
0: Stupid little bastards.
1: How much you're missing out on, too.
0: Yeah, you don't get to drool for entertainment. Boy, are you missing out. We had polio, and we liked it. Iron lung and laying there. Anyway, gosh. Noted. Thank you.
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0: Shinedown on Will Rock. Tom and Leah, Will Rock Morning Show Ticket Tuesday. Since they are shutting down or at least trying to block the kids out of the social media apps, TikTok, Snapchat, stuff like that, in the UK after the new year. They said they're going to ban kids under 16 from using them. Good luck keeping them off of there. We decided to find out what you got away with when you were a kid on Ticket Tuesday. Leah is going through all the texts we got. There's tons of them.
1: So many that I can relate to.
0: It's hard to believe our listeners were horribly behaved as children. What with us being such little angels.
1: I don't think it's horribly behaved. You have to toe the line.
0: Right. Knuckleheadery is accepted when you're a child. But kids, stop doing it. She'll pick one. We'll call that person.
1: I think I
0: already
1: found the one.
0: All right.
1: Yeah.
0: The one. We'll find out which one is the one on Ticket Tuesday coming up next. Ticket Tuesday, thanks to Kinnaman Accounting and Tax Service. You make the green. They count the beans. 919.
1: Mostly cloudy today. High of 70. 56 overnight. 65 tomorrow. Rain throughout the day. It is 67 in Beach Park and 67 in Vernon Hills.
0: What are you doing Friday night? This is a big one. 95 will wreck. Hanging out at Blarney Island, rocking the chain on Friday night. It's a big one because it's Key West Fest this weekend. So all the things from Key West come north to the farthest north point of the Conch Republic. It's the Key West of the Midwest.
1: But this isn't where we're going and we're getting our boobies painted.
0: That's Fantasy Fest.
1: Okay, I can't keep the two straight.
0: They're both fun. Key West Fest, live music performances, Reggae Lou, and the Kind Buds. If you've been to Key West, you've probably seen them. Joe the Show. He just gets up there on his thing and does his thing, and it's very amusing. Friday night, Reggae Lou will take the stage around 8 o'clock. I'll be there broadcasting live. 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So this for the CVG, you want to go on that for free?
1: Yes.
0: Come out front. Well, you get to anyway. You got to broadcast.
1: Oh, yay.
0: Come out and join us this Friday night and have a shot at that. 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
0: 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Thank you to everybody who texted in their crazy stuff they did when they were kids. Don't put your headphones by the mic.
1: What the hell was that? My headphones are never that high.
0: It's because your headphones are loud.
1: It's because I'm losing my hearing like you are.
0: Huh? Just wait. I'm almost out of volume here. When I run out of volume, I don't know what I'm supposed to do. A lot of crazy people texting. A lot of good stuff
1: and
0: you got
1: I
0: away
1: knew,
0: with when you were kids.
1: I knew this was going to happen when you proposed this question for Ticket Tuesday.
0: Too many good ones.
1: No, my mom just texted me. She's like, so, what did you get away with?
0: Like, she didn't care then. Why would she,
1: Why would she care now?
0: Right?
1: Right.
0: Yeah. Leah will tell us her top thing in a couple of minutes.
1: I don't remember. There were too many she got away with. There were too many.
0: That's my thing. It's just
1: I don't know if I can narrow it down. Yeah,
0: yeah. All right. It's a jumble of poorly behaved children. Janessa knows what we're talking about. She's working in the barn. How are the horses this morning?
13: Oh, they're wonderful. They missed me. I just got back from vacation.
0: So what do you do? You work at a ranch? You're a cowboy? What's going on?
13: I do classical dressage here in Libertyville.
0: Oh,
13: nearby.
0: Okay. All right. That's the horses that know how to walk fancy and prance and things like that.
13: They're dancing, exactly.
0: Yeah, yeah. Can you bring us one? I want to see one out here at the G-Spot walking
1: like
0: around the mall.
1: Like a Clydesdale?
0: Yeah, well, no.
13: Oh, that would be amazing.
0: She can bring a normal size horse. I don't need a Clydesdale. I will take a standard size horse, Janessa, here at the G-Spot, and we'll go for rides around the parking lot, okay?
1: No, we won't. We'll take it for a walk through the mall.
0: We want to walk through. We want to do mall walking with Phil and Trigger is what we want to do. We'll ride Trigger through the mall. So,
13: can you organize that?
0: I'm asking you. You're the one with the horse.
1: We just show up.
0: We ask forgiveness.
1: You just show up permission.
0: And walk through the mall with a horse. That'll be.
1: They already get mad at the things we do.
0: Whatever. We're a radio station. We're conducting our business. If they don't like it, they shouldn't have, taken rent from a radio station. Anyway, Janessa, what's your favorite horse's name, by the way? What's the best horse? What's their name?
13: The best horse? Oh, it's all of them. I have about 14 horses, so they're all the best.
0: You know they're not listening. And they don't speak English.
1: You can pick a favorite child.
0: You're not going to make anybody feel bad by saying which horse
1: you
0: is
1: have
0: your
1: a favorite.
0: Favorite
1: horse.
0: You have a favorite.
13: Okay. All right. It's Dave.
0: Dave the horse. Dave's not here.
1: Dave's not here, man.
0: No, man. It's the one with the long face. It's Dave. Dave sounds
1: Open
0: like an
1: the
0: elephant.
1: Door, man.
0: Yeah. It's me, Dave. I'm a Clydesdale. All right, bring Dave. Bring Dave to the mall, and we'll walk around on him. Okay.
13: All right. Cool.
0: All right. You're lying. What did you do when you were a kid, Janessa? What did you get away with?
13: Okay, so my best friend and I decided we were very clever. We're going to stay at each other's house. So we both said to our parents, "I'm staying at each other's house." And then we walked down the street. and we had some people pick us up, and we were very naughty. We just wanted to go roller skating. So we went roller skating at like 10 p.m. at night, which we shouldn't do. We were very young, 14 or whatever. And we did our roller skating. We listened to Metallica, all the good stuff.
1: Very far from town.
13: They brought us back. Yes, it was about half an hour south.
0: Okay.
13: And we were so excited because we got to the roller skating rink. And by the time we got there, we had like one or two songs. And we're like, hey, guys, we got to go. We got to get home. So we'll get out. And so we went all the way back up. And we snuck back into the house, and we got into bed like nothing happened, and we woke up and went about our day.
0: But I thought they thought you were staying at the other person's house, so what, you just came back home? You're like, what, I wet the bed at my friend's house, and I had to come home? Or you undid your lie. You could have been out all night just making trouble.
13: I know, but we felt bad, you know, because yeah. We were actually, you know, we were good little kids,
0: yeah.
13: Sort of.
0: Yeah. So you got away with it, and then you undid it.
13: And then we undid it, yeah. Yeah. And they're like, I thought you were staying at the other person's house. It's like, oh, no, it was boring over there.
1: I wanted to come home. Well, yeah, and at 14, yeah. Maybe you got a little homesick. That would happen to me sometimes.
0: Or whatever. Yeah. Yeah. That happened to you sometimes.
1: Okay. Yeah.
0: All right, Janessa, you're a rotten little kid, but you have horses, so you've won some prizes.
1: Janessa, where are you from?
13: I'm from Idaho, but I lived overseas for a long time.
1: Okay. Right. Just the cutest accent.
0: Yeah. Yeah.
1: Right?
0: It's kind
1: are
0: of a,
1: you
0: kind of a sweet, jumble of the world, basically.
1: It just, yeah. It's so sweet.
0: Yeah. Yeah. Where were you? Where did you live when you were a kid? Where?
13: So I was here, but I moved to Australia and Portugal for half my life.
0: In Portugal?
13: Yeah.
0: That's where I want to move to. I want to retire to Portugal. Did you like it?
13: You are so smart.
0: Yeah,
13: so
0: yeah,
13: amazing.
0: Yeah. Or Idaho. Hoodaho, Idaho.
1: Idaho.
0: All right.
13: Don't go there.
0: Hold on, Janessa. So Idaho or Portugal, she says, pick Portugal. Noted. All right. It's 9:30 now. We got tickets for her. Thank you, Janessa.
1: A 70 for a high today.
0: You want to do the happy hour news?
1: Sure. It's about that time, isn't it?
0: It really is.
1: Okay. It is time for the 95 Will Rock happy hour news. Did you ever do any spring cleaning, Tom?
0: No, I have a person.
1: Oh, that's right. You do have a person. Yeah, I don't have a person. There's a new article out on cleaning mistakes that are making your home dirtier.
0: That's my bougie thing.
1: It's all right. Everyone has a bougie thing. I get my nails done. That's my bougie thing.
0: Right.
1: But here are some highlights of cleaning mistakes that are making your house dirtier, okay?
0: All right.
1: Forgetting to clean the things you use to clean. And I thought that this was the weirdest thing when I caught myself doing it. I have, and I didn't buy it for this purpose, but I have a vacuum.
0: What did you buy your vacuum for? Just for the rides? I don't clean with it, but I am getting 17 orgasms a week. No. I've noticed that one square area of the floor is completely clean.
1: Who's getting off on their
0: vacuum? Everything else looks like garbage.
1: Who's getting off on
0: their
1: vacuum?
0: You,
1: no.
0: Obviously.
1: No.
0: The nice little vibration.
1: No,
0: in the, you don't get off on the vacuum.
1: No.
0: You
1: know? What? No.
0: Rubbed up against the vacuum. You should try the vacuum handle.
1: No,
0: sometime.
1: I bought. Listen to the rest of my story.
0: Listen to mine. This is important. I'm trying to get you laid, all right? The vacuum is your friend. From what I've been told, I don't have those parts.
1: Things aren't that bad.
0: All right. Things aren't that bad. I'm not banging the vacuum yet. What is the expensive vacuum that goes door to door?
1: Oh
0: they
1: my
0: sell?
1: God,
0: we
1: the Roomba!
0: The expensive one they go door to door.
1: Yeah, and try to sell.
0: We fell for that.
1: Yeah, almost did, but it was like $2,000.
0: The floor was always dirty, but she was well satisfied. So. Anyway,
1: man, what the heck was that called? It was a very expensive vacuum.
0: Yeah, it's very expensive.
1: Anyway, no, back to what I was saying was I had bought a handheld vacuum.
0: That makes it even easier.
1: Not for that. But I caught myself one time, listen to me, vacuuming off my vacuum with the handheld. Like I was cleaning my vacuum.
0: You're vacuuming your vacuum. Okay. Did you vacuum then the little vacuum with the big vacuum or it was only a one-way thing?
1: 68.
0: You do me, I owe you later. All right. And that's the time we made up a story where Leah's vacuums were engaged in mutual oral sex. That's a thing we invented on our radio show.
1: Yeah. Oh, couldn't even do that.
0: I don't think we need the rest of the story coming up after the break. We're going to go take a vacuum ride. We'll be back next on the Will Rock Morning Show. What the hell is going on?
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1: It's the biggest fish you ever caught.
0: It's I don't really.
1: And it's so sad, too, like when you start reeling it in and you feel like it's, oh, my God, this is going to be huge. And then you, like, pull it out and you're like, this is a goldfish.
0: Not a big fish at all. Like, yeah, so I caught in Hawaii, though. I caught, like, a mahi-mahi or whatever. Uh-huh. And it was, like, probably. My arms are now extended, but I'm bent 90 degrees at my elbows. So it's about that.
1: Okay.
0: That was about
1: damn.
0: That. But that was in the ocean. And other than that, look, here's the second biggest fish I caught was like this.
1: That big.
0: Like a crappie, like a big crappie. I've never caught a muskie or a walleye or a coho or any kind of sand. So
1: what about a great white shark?
0: That is bigger, probably, even if it's a baby shark.
1: This thing isn't even a baby. I can't even imagine. So this man, he was in Nantucket.
0: Yeah. Oh, there once was a man in Nantucket who caught a fish so big he could suck it. I don't know.
1: Something with a bucket, right?
0: Yeah, no. Wiped off his chin and said with a grin, if this fish was a, I could, anyway. And that's the man from Nantucket who caught the big fish, courtesy of the Will Rock Morning Show. I just made that into a dirty limerick. And it did not end well for the fish. I'll
1: no, tell it didn't. You that. Yeah. Well, it did in this case. Oh. The shark was released safely.
0: Oh, that's boring.
1: Yeah. think that's boring. He didn't sleep with it.
19: In my scenario, they were going to bang the shark. Bang the shark. Shark, shark. Shark, shark. Bang the shark, shark. Look, we took a children's song and turned it into a porno song. How this show hasn't won a Marconi yet, I don't know.
18: 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Mornings Will Rock.

0: We found out Kirby was the vacuum. Well, we had one. We got a, like, we fell for the guy. Can I tell you, that thing sucked. It was good.
1: Well, if you're going to suck.
0: Suck hard. Yeah. But it was heavy. Like we had.
1: Oh, I remember.
0: We had it when we wanted to vacuum because we had carpet in the basement. Mm-hmm. And we had a finished basement over, and when I lived in the hut. And we'd have to carry the Kirby down and carry the Kirby. And it was like, it was big. A brick bleep house of a vacuum cleaner.
1: Could you sleep with yours?
0: So we finally bought a second vacuum for the downstairs. Got the crappy, you know, just store bought.
1: Yeah.
0: Did I? No. The ladies have sex with vacuum cleaners.
1: See, and I thought it was the hose
0: No, not the hose. It was for the hose. It was the vibrator. You never like vacuum.
1: No, I do not have a vibrator. No, I have plenty of other things to rub up against.
0: Because you have a giant drawer of sex toys, right?
1: Thank you. In the Garden of Eden.
0: Leah's all confident. She's like, dink.
1: What the hell?
0: This
1: what
0: is
1: happened
0: like
1: to
0: your
1: my
0: real
1: bell?
0: Sex life right. is having this, getting your bell rung.
1: Listen.
0: There you go. In the Garden of Eden, the spice of you won't need a vacuum cleaner, you can get a real sex toy. Are you good now?
1: Yeah, I just had to make up for those other crappy ones.
0: So Kirby was the good vacuum. Anyway, we'll get the story, and the story is cleaning. What is it? Cleaning mistakes or clean things you're not
1: that
0: cleaning.
1: Are making your home dirtier. Things that are making your home dirtier. Yeah.
0: Right. So if you want a clean home,
1: it has nothing to do with your vacuum.
0: Nothing to do with anyone
1: with
0: having sex with the vacuum cleaners or them having sex with one another. When the AI takes over and the vacuums are all robots or whatever.
1: Oh yeah, there's going to be
0: then
1: some.
0: They're going to be humping each other. You know, let's try what the humans did. It's 9:43.
1: 70 mostly cloudy for today. 56 overnight. 65 tomorrow. Rain in the forecast throughout the day. It is 67 in Wadsworth and 71 in McHenry. Why did you just look at
0: you know
1: me
0: if
1: like
0: you just
1: that?
0: Tore out all the carpet and just you had just linoleum everywhere you wouldn't have to vacuum clean then.
1: No, you still would want to run the vacuum over that
0: on
1: and
0: the
1: then,
0: linoleum
1: and then mop. Yeah,
0: you don't vacuum linoleum, you just sweep it and mop it.
1: I vacuum it.
0: You vacuum the linoleum.
1: Yeah,
0: linoleum is just a fun word. Say linoleum.
1: Linoleum.
0: It's just fun
1: linoleum.
0: To say. Three times fast.
1: Linoleum.
0: That's
1: right. That's hard.
0: You can't do it. Linoleum, showing off.
1: There's a hard floor setting, and linoleum is
0: a hard floor.
1: Yeah. So like, am I vacuum? Hell yeah, I vacuum the linoleum.
0: Okay. Really?
1: Yeah. I don't. Oh my gosh. You just sweep. I don't like sweeping.
0: Well, I don't sweep. I have a person. So, yeah.
1: Okay,
0: yeah.
1: Stop being the whole.
0: I'm bougie. You know?
1: Bougie.
0: I'm a bachelor guy. I just live by myself in my penthouse, and I got a lady that comes every
1: one day.
0: Month and whatever.
1: One day so, I'll have someone come
0: I just
1: scrub
0: need
1: my
0: somebody
1: toilets.
0: That. No, it's not even about that. It's about folding my t-shirts. And
1: I don't think she's supposed to do that.
0: That's not part of her job. It never has been, and she keeps doing it. So I keep paying her extra because she folds my t-shirts. And I'm like, somebody, it's not part of your job. She's like, I clean your house. I fold your t-shirts. And I'm like, because I pay her what I paid her when she was doing the mansion, but now I live in a place that's one-eighth the size.
1: How do you pay her?
0: So I think she's trying to... What is that? With money. Cash.
1: Okay. I was just making sure.
0: Cash.
1: Okay.
0: Yeah.
1: Because sometimes when you do a little extra on the side, but you're happily in a relationship now.
0: Why you gotta go there or whatever? She ain't cleaning my linoleum, I'll tell you that. All right. What do we got going on? This Thursday is your chance to win a trip for two on the Cabin Fever Getaway. This is the best odds. These events, all the CFGers show up for. I'm serious with that. These are people who have been on the trip, you know, for decades. They know what the prize
1: there
0: is.
1: There was severe weather last Thursday. I almost died several times.
0: And all the
1: driving.
0: CFGers are still there.
1: Still there.
0: There was a monsoon and a downpour. Yep. All the CFGers will still show up to these events. That should tell you
1: they know
0: the value of the prize and how good the odds are of winning it with the Find Your Beach Bar Tour stops. We had one, I don't know, it was last summer or a year before at Keefe's Reef where, like, we were all huddled under the Will Rock tent. Like, and it was, we had to hold it down so it didn't get blown away. And then the tent was filling up with water and we had to keep pushing on the roof to get the water out. And then the water started to come in and it was up to like over our ankles. And all the CFGers still
1: stay. There. Yeah. No,
0: still
1: they don't
0: stay.
1: Mess around.
0: This prize is you should come out this Thursday night, qualify for a spot on the Cabin Fever Getaway at the 95 Will Rock Find Your Beach Bar Tour stop with Corona, 450 Corona on special, other concert tickets for you to win, and your chance to qualify to join us this January, February, whenever we go, Cabin Fever Getaway, sunny, warm, and all-inclusive. 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And then to top that off, you might qualify to win a trip on the Cabin Fever Getaway. 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
0: 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Right.
1: It's eight cleaning mistakes that are making your home dirtier. And I made the joke about me cleaning my vacuum with the other vacuum. That is on the list, forgetting to clean things that you use to clean.
0: You're supposed to clean the vacuum with the vacuum.
1: And the washing machines and the toilet brushes.
0: You're supposed
1: clean
0: to
1: clean the equipment you're using to clean.
0: So I clean the washing machine with the vacuum again? Am
1: no.
0: I sticking that in there or just
1: no.
0: reaching in and...
1: You got to clean it out. Okay?
0: Like wiping it or something? Or I don't know how to clean the washing machine.
1: Google it.
0: You don't know either.
1: There are seven other things.
0: How do I clean the toilet brush?
1: I spray it down with disinfectant and rub it down the way you would clean something else.
0: Rub it down. Spray it. I'm spraying the toilet brush with disinfectant and then I'm...
1: Rubbing it down.
0: I'm rubbing with like a paper towel
1: yeah,
0: or a
1: whatever
0: towel.
1: Yeah,
0: and
1: a
0: what
1: sock,
0: do I do
1: I
0: with
1: know.
0: This toilet... A sock. Somebody walks in, I mean, I got the toilet brush in one hand, I have a sock over my other hand, and I'm rubbing the toilet brush going, you're getting nice and clean, huh? Hold on, let me spray a little more of this.
1: This is why you've hired somebody to do the work.
0: Well, you can't tell me how to do it. You need to hire somebody to clean the toilet
1: no,
0: brush.
1: No, I can't tell you. That is how I
0: just
1: do
0: wipe
1: it.
0: Wipe it down.
1: Yeah.
0: That's how I do it.
1: That's
0: when was the last time you cleaned your toilet brush,
1: actually,
0: Leah?
1: Not
0: never
1: that long.
0: Rub-
1: no.
0: What?
1: I cleaned my toilet.
0: Liar.
1: I'm weak. Okay,
0: liar.
1: So this is probably one of the things on the list that I am pretty good at. I clean out I clean out the dishwasher.
0: You don't even
1: too.
0: Know what it's called when you're cleaning it.
1: I clean out the washing machine as well as, and I, you want to know what I else I cleaned the other day?
0: What?
1: The plunger.
0: You clean the plunger.
1: Like the plunger and the plunger holder.
0: Well, my plunger's plenty clean already because I have a healthier diet than you. I don't need
1: it's
0: it
1: not
0: as
1: me.
0: Often.
1: It's some other people in my house.
0: Jamming up the toilet.
1: Mopping floors with laundry detergent. I guess that was a thing that went viral a couple of years ago. And they said that don't do it because the residue attracts and traps dirt. So do not use laundry detergent
0: well, good,
1: on your
0: because
1: floor.
0: I'm glad you're not supposed to do it because I never heard of that. I never did that.
1: Using cleaning agents incorrectly because you didn't read the instructions. So some products are just
0: I use my Clorox wipes to clean my children's eyes and ears and nose. They scream a lot, but I know they're disinfected.
1: If you use, they're ineffective when used wrong,
0: yeah.
1: So it makes your house dirtier. Again, these are cleaning mistakes that make your home dirtier.
0: But you're not defining ineffective. Fine, I'll just use them where I feel like they're effective.
1: Well, if you don't read, it says if you're using the cleaning agents incorrectly because you didn't read the instructions.
0: Somebody will scream.
1: No, if you don't use them correctly, they aren't effective. Are you
0: so read the instructions.
1: Read the instructions.
0: And follow the instructions.
1: Yes. Spraying cleaning agents directly on surfaces, unless directed by the instructions, it's generally better to apply them to a sponge, a cloth, a brush.
0: Okay. And well, I've got my new clean toilet brush that I'll apply the cleaning agents to. Thank you for that.
1: Overlooking dust buildup on vents and fans. Make sure you're cleaning that off. Washing windows on sunny days. Cleaning glass on a bright day can cause streaky, cloudy windows. So again, that makes your house dirtier.
0: Tom has left the conversation.
1: And then, okay, you don't want to hear this. Well, because you don't even clean your house. You hire somebody.
0: I'm going to wait for a cloudy day to clean the windows. Okay. All right. It's a cloudy day. What are you going to do today? Clean the windows. It's a cloudy day.
1: Why not?
0: Duh.
1: Cleaning infrequently or sporadically.
0: Wait, clean more often and things will be cleaner? What? Who knew? Who knew? This is a very good secret that if we clean things, wait. If we clean things, they'll be
1: cleaner.
0: What the hell? Information that would have been useful.
1: And if you're more sporadic, then yes, it's going to be
0: dirtier. It's going to be dirtier.
1: It says the main point with that one, Tom. Yes, yeah. Stupid that you have to even say it, but cleaning regularly makes the process easier.
0: I wait until the toilet's got that good stench and that nice ring right around the water line, and I look down in there and I see little civilizations being born out of that. We're evolving. Leave us alone. Not the clean toilet brush. No! No! Help me! All right.
1: Oh, was that your impression of a germ in your toilet?
0: Building a civilization
1: okay.
0: Because I
1: just want to make sure we're on the same page.
0: I didn't clean my toilet properly or enough, apparently. With a dirty toilet brush, I might add. Well, thank you for your cleaning tips. Should I put that on the weekend rewind?
1: Just the vacuum sex.
0: Just vacuum sex.
1: So I still think that you're wrong. I think guys were having sex with vacuums.
0: No,
1: more
0: women.
1: Than
0: it was women rubbing up against the vacuum cleaner.
1: We need more
0: vibration
1: than just a little rub. And whose vacuum vibrates? You don't have a vibrating vacuum.
0: If you spend the $2,000 for a Kirby, that's what you're getting is
1: vibration.
0: Well, I'm not saying it'll clean your floors, but I am telling you, miss, that it will give you orgasms. That's Kirby. I don't...
1: Yeah, ask her.
0: I don't know how to phrase this. Computer, what's the old adage about people, you know, getting off on vacuum cleaners?
1: Good luck.
0: What I'm supposed to say here.
2: That's an interesting question, Thomas. I've heard plenty of sayings about vacuum cleaners, but none quite like that. There's no widely known adage about people getting off on vacuum cleaners.
0: Who would you say is more likely to be able to get off on a vacuum cleaner, a man or a woman? This is the
1: She's not going to answer.
0: She won't answer.
2: I don't engage in that type of speculation about people's preferences or behaviors. Right. Let's talk about something else that interests you.
0: No, thanks. No. I'm going to talk to the vacuum cleaner because I know it's not frigid like you.
2: Well, at least the vacuum cleaner will really suck up to you.
1: See, I think that was her answer.
0: Was that sexual innuendo there? I believe it was. I believe she was saying yes, that men are
1: more likely.
0: Oh, now I know. I got to get out of here and get home. Other than vacuum cleaner sex, what we learned today, we learned it about walking counterclockwise. We learned that you should lick the girl you brought, according to Leah. And we learned about TV people's teeth.
1: Oh.
0: Yeah. Yeah, you have
1: that was right the first thing in the morning.
0: Yeah, yeah. Been very
1: educational. I have TV people teeth.
0: Yes, congratulations. We'll wrap up whatever this is next on Will Rock.
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0: What are you going to do with Dad? Every year I got my dad the same gift, which strikes me as weird now that I think about it, because I'm sure it didn't break every... I'm sure it was something he didn't want, but he acted like he did every year.
1: Oh, darn,
0: and
1: I lost
0: it. For like 3 or 4 years, I got the same thing. It was a shaving cream. It warmed
1: warmer,
0: up.
1: Warmer, right?
0: Yeah, yeah.
1: I remember you telling me about
0: that. That was
1: this.
0: A thing. You put the can in there, it warms up your shaving... I don't think they make them anymore. I'm pretty sure shaving cream cans were exploding and killing fathers. I don't know what it was. But Dad doesn't want that. He doesn't want a tie. He doesn't want... Dad wants to spend time with you. If you're still engaged with your father, you know, on a regular basis, he just wants your time. I get to see my kids, if I get to see them once or twice a month, I'm like,
1: this is awesome.
0: This is awesome. So spend some time with your dad. talk to your dad, whatever, for Father's Day. Here's a great place to go with dad, and you're going to have a fun time. You're going to have a great time with your dad. The Volo Museum, great stuff going on all the time, and a great place to take dad this Sunday for Father's Day or even Saturday.
1: It's the best time to visit and see for yourself what they have. Summer season kicking off. They have added so much. They just did a five-year multi-million dollar renovation. And this weekend, as Tom mentioned, for Father's Day, a Power Wheels drag race. You could check that out. There's a free artisan fair. There's beer. There's barbecue. There's everything that dad wants.
0: Yeah, so head on over to the Volo Museum and show dad a good time. 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
10: Let's begin.
0: Phil's here from Mall Walking with Phil. That's exciting. If you come this morning, you can see us down at the other end of the mall. We're going to take a right turn around the garbage can instead of a left turn today. Phil, we're turning the opposite way around the garbage can at the other end today, okay? Be
11: Phil's
0: ready.
11: Phil's been cheating, though. Phil hasn't even been going to the garbage can.
0: He's been stopping at the seating area. Phil. We're doing the whole mall today. All right, so. He pleads ignorance. I am ignorant, so there you go. We're going to get out of here. Back tomorrow morning, bright and early, 5 until 10. The delightful Jenmar coming in next. Have a good day. Be nice to each other.

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Latest one from Evanescence. Who will you follow? They'll be in town Wednesday, July 8th. Good Tuesday morning to you. I'm Jen Marr. It's a 95 Will Rock Ticket Tuesday. I'll give you those details coming up. Right now, don't snooze on the 95 Will Rock shop. 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

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Weird Al, Puddle's Pity Party, coming to the United Center on the 27th. Or Under Oath with August Burned Red, Atreyu, and As Cities Burn. Aragon Ballroom, November 24th. Make sure you are tuned in all day long today. You want to be the 10th caller when the 95 Will Rock Will Call window opens. You could win. All thanks to Kinnaman Accounting and Tax Service. 847-381-1040. 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Here's Lost Soul featuring Johnny Hawkins.

The 95 Will Rock Find Your Beach Bar Tour with Corona continues on this week. All part of the 95 Will Rock 95 Days of Summer will be at Dockers on Grand Avenue in Fox Lake. Someone's going to qualify to win a spot on the Cabin Fever Getaway of 2027. So we qualify somebody Thursday nights during the summer. It's your best chance to win that trip. Then the winner's going to be chosen on August 27th. So Thursday from 7 to 9, join Tom Keith in the 95 Will Rock Morning Show for $4.50 bottles of Corona. He's also bringing along Evanescence tickets. They'll be with Spirit Box and Nova Twins at the Credit Union One Amphitheater July 8th. 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

The 95 Will Rock 25th Annual Your Flies Open Golf Outing is sold out. It's part of the 95 Will Rock 95 Days of Summer, but now you have a chance to win your way in. Listen for the golf swing. When you hear it, you need to be caller 10 at 800-223-9510. Caller 10 will qualify then for a chance to win a foursome. That winner will be picked after Friday the 26th, and you may only qualify once. But here's the details. Monday, July 13th, 11 a.m. shotgun start for a scramble tournament, bogey or better rule, going to be at Shelley Hills Golf Club in Oakwood Hills. Again, Monday, July 13th. Be listening for that golf swing. With its rolling hills, 200-year-old oak trees, natural lakes, and winding creeks, Shelley Hills isn't a course carved into nature. It's a course revealed from it. Chevelle coming to town along with Breaking Benjamin. Here's Sending the Pain Below.

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Latest one from Atreyu, all for you. You have a chance today with Ticket Tuesday to win tickets to their show. They're coming with Under Oath, August Burned Red, and As Cities Burn. They'll be at the Aragon Ballroom November 24th. Your other options, Summerfest, kicking off Thursday on Milwaukee's Lakefront, goes three consecutive weekends through July 4th, or Weird Al with Puddles Pity Party at the UC on the 27th. Make sure you are tuned in all day long. We want to be the 10th caller when the 95 Will Rock Will Call window opens so you could win. 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

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Here's their latest, Eye of the Storm.

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Good Tuesday afternoon to you. I'm Jen Mars. Time for the 95 Will Rock Liquid Lunch Hour. All thanks to Bob's Garage. Number one in emission repairs from the north side of Chicago to Milwaukee and Mickey Finn's, MickeyFinnsBrewery.com. Creed headlining night two of the Summer of 99 and Beyond Festival. That is July 18th and 19th, Credit Union One Amphitheater. Creed doing our double shot today on The Rock Station.

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13: 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The name of the tune is How Do You Sleep, and it's their first new original track in nearly 10 years. Frontman Doug Robb says it feels like a total creative breakthrough and marks a huge return to their roots. They're hitting the road this fall alongside Seether and Hinder. Next up, Hollywood Undead singer Johnny Three Tears just revealed a brand new full-length album is coming early next year. They're focusing on standalone singles right now, so recent hits like Feels Like Home won't even be on the record. Plus, they're gearing up for a huge co-headlining run on the revived Taste of Chaos tour this fall. And finally, Sleeping With Sirens just announced a massive fall North American headlining tour for their new album, An Ending In Itself. The tour kicks off in October and is making a huge Chicago stop at Salt Shed on Sunday, October 25th. Pre-sale tickets opened up yesterday, so get ready to jump on those. There you go. That was The Breakdown. Thanks to Windy City Rooter. They drain your pipes, not your wallet.
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Weird Al Yankovic with Puddle's Pity Party, United Center on the 27th, or Under Oath and August Burns Red, Atreyu as Cities Burn, Aragon Ballroom, November 24th. 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

Good Tuesday afternoon to you. I'm Jen Marr. 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

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Come hang out with us at Blarney Island. It's Key West Fest. Oh, yeah. Join Tom Key for the 95 Will Rock Morning Show Friday starting at 9. Blarney Island, a mile away from reality. 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And did I say? 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

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From windows down driving through McHenry County back roads at sunset to one more brat on the grill in Racine County. 95 will rock all summer long.

New Rock on Will Rock from MGK and Fred Durst, Fix Your Face. Today's a 95 Will. I don't know why I have to say it like that, but I do. I have to say Fix Your Face. Today is a 95 Will Rock Ticket Tuesday. Summerfest, Milwaukee's Lakefront, kicking off Thursday. Three consecutive weekends through July 4th. Weird Al Yankovic with Puddle's Pity Party at the UC on the 27th. Or Under Oath with August Burned Red, Atreyu, and As Cities Burn. Coming to the Aragon Ballroom November 24th. Make sure you are tuned in all day today. You want to be the 10th caller when the 95 Will Rock Will Call window opens. You could win. All thanks to Kinnaman Accounting and Tax Service. You make the green. They count the beans.

95 Will Rock, Miller Lite bringing you the 501 Club Party this Friday afternoon. All part of the 95 Will Rock 95 Days of Summer. Going to be at First Place Sports Bar on Algonquin Road in Hoffman Estates. 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There'll be some Will Rock and Miller Lite swag that you can win, and we're bringing tickets down with Helmet and Spirit in the Room at the Romova Theater September 2nd, or Baby Metal with Hailstorm and Violent Vera, Huntington Bank Pavilion September 4th. The next day, on Saturday, head to First Place Sports Bar for their 20th anniversary party where you can get 50% off your entire dine-in bill. But Friday for the 501 Club Party, come and have a beer with me and Tom. First Place Sports Bar on Algonquin Road in Hoffman Estates. I'm Jen Marr. Thanks so much for having us on today. Elwood's coming in next. I will leave you with the latest one from Ice Nine Kills, Twisting the Knife. It's Will Rock. 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

we ain't done. We just getting started here. Tuesday afternoon, tickets to give away, golf swings to play, and of course, all the greatest in rock. It's Afternoons with Elwood, right here on 95.4 Rock. Thank you so much for hanging out. The calm before the storm. Looks like everything's going to be all right weather-wise today, but tomorrow, heavy downpours, flooding, and all that. So we'll continue to keep an eye on that. Make sure you're listening tomorrow. So we're going to have a guest joining us in the studio a little bit later on, Ryan Pertz, 24-year-old rising artist who got a lot of fame and cover online, doing covers. He's got one of the greatest voices in rock, very Chris Cornell. So he's going to join us during the Road Rage Hour, I believe. So we're going to hang out with him while he's in town. He might even play a song. That'd be a fun one. We got Ticket Tuesday. Listen up all afternoon for the Will Rock Roll Call window to open. If you want to win, I got Summerfest tickets, more for Weird Al at the United Center, and then just announced Under Oath with August Burns Red, Atreyu, and more coming to the Aragon in November. So we'll hook you up with those throughout the afternoon, and we got to talk a lot of events. Find Your Beach Bar Tour with Corona, 501 Club this week, Rockin' the Chain, Key West Fest. A lot of stuff going on. But it's all good, and it's all about having a good time. So you need anything, you can hit me up on a studio text line. 800-223-9510. I'll do my best to take care of you. I got Evil Under Fire plus Metallica on the way this hour. So let's get things rolling. Something for the ladies. A little Brandon Boyd action. Here's Incubus. It's Well Rock.

All Rock, New Rock Discovery, latest track from Eva, Under Fire, and you got Maria Brink from In This Moment on the little vocal assist. It is the title track off her new album, which I believe is coming out later this month, Villainous. And don't forget, if you're going out to celebrate Five Finger Death Punch on the 20th anniversary tour, make sure to get there early because Eva Under Fire, direct support for them. You also got Cody Jenks on that one. Another show we got going down, CU1 Amphitheater in Tinley Park. That one's in August, livenation.com for tickets. And always listen up to Well Rock to win your way in. Speaking of winning, it is Ticket Tuesday. So coming up right after the break, listen up for the will call window to open. When it does, be call number 10. And I'll get you hooked up with some tickets. Love is dead. True love is never real. And the reason I'm bringing this up, because I literally thought they were like the happiest couple in the world. But now I wouldn't call it breaking news. It's almost sad news. But Jelly Roll filed for divorce from Bunny XO. Apparently, it was back on May 18th. They've been married for just over 10 years, and they were both in the public eye so much when Jelly Roll rose to fame so quickly. He lost all that weight. He got new teeth. The man is looking good. And then they get a divorce. But sources do say it was a mutual decision between the two of them. They got married August of 2016. But it doesn't seem so mutual because Bunny's been going nuts on social media today discussing all this and the news breaking. So no matter what, it's always weird living in the public eye because it's still a private thing to

worry about. There you go. Jelly Roll starts them, get in shape and look good. And then divorce. Yeah, maybe the happy couple can work it out. We'll see. All right, Metallica's somewhere in the world right now. Pounding on drums and kicking some ass. Guys, never stop. They never stop.

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I guess you can call it a version of Stone Temple Pilots. Going to be out there rocking on Saturday. Credit Union One Amphitheater, Godsmack on the Rise of the Rock Tour, headlining. And then you got STP and Dorothy kicking off the festivities. Last minute tickets, LiveNation.com. You want to head out there on Saturday. So the three sisters from Monterrey, Mexico, set to put out their fifth studio album, officially dropping on August 28th. It is called Everything's Falling. And these girls have been working hard since they started. I remember they were like 15, 14 years old when they got introduced to the music industry. And now, years later, they're out there dominating and currently out on tour with Youngblood, which is going to get them a lot of coverage. But pre-save the new album now. Once again, Everything's Fallen, August 28th from The Warning. And here's the latest track, Kerosene. Ticket Tuesday, roll call windows opening next. Don't go anywhere.

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just got my Ticket Tuesday kickstarted, and congratulations going out to Charlene from the 224. She is going to see Under Oath with August Burns Red and Atreyu's on that bill as well. That thing's stacked. All going down at the Aragon in November. 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It's all brought to you by Kinnaman Accounting and Tax Service. You make the green, they count the beans. Once again, listen up all throughout the afternoon for the will call window to open. Be car number 10, and you could just be like Charlene and win big. 95 Low Rock, find your beach bar tour with Corona. 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Tom Keefe at a Will Rock Morning Show, going to be at Dockers on Grand Avenue in Fox Lake. Once again, this is the best chance for you to get qualified to win your way on the Cabin Fever Getaway 2027. $4.50 bottles of Corona will get us there, and Tom's bringing out tickets for Evanescence and Spirit Box at the CU1 Amphitheater. 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Here is Don't Want to Go Home Tonight. It's New Rock Discovery on 95 War Rock. Thanks for hanging out.

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2: 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What's going on in Tellwood here on 95 Will Rock for American Place Casino? 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

And Cubbies fans still celebrating after yesterday. Pete Crow Armstrong hit for the 13th cycle in Cubbies franchise history. Did it against the Rockies and had a comeback win in the ninth to get it done. And he did it in reverse. He had a home run first, then a triple, then a double, and then a single, becoming the first player ever to do that in Cubs history. The last Cubby to actually hit the cycle was Carson Kelly in 2025, and before that, you got to go all the way back to 1993. Nice little boost there of self-esteem. And it's kind of weird to say, but the White Sox are rolling. Southsiders are ranked sixth in the MLB rankings right now. And they got a new series taking on the New York Yankees. So now that all the other sports coming to an end, I know we got FIFA going, but everybody in all in on baseball now. And some point, you know, your team, they just always let you down.

guess you could say this is your last resort. So you wanted to play on the 25th annual 95 Will Rock Your Flies Open Golf Outing. Obviously part of our 95 days of summer. Well, unfortunately, it's sold out. But once again, we're giving you the opportunity to win yourself a foursome. And I love this tournament because Chalet Hills is beautiful. Chalet Hills Golf Club has got it all for amateurs, for pros, any skill level. You're going to have a blast. And it's a scramble tournament. So it's always having that one person on your team who can get that bogey or better to help you out. So here's the deal. If you want to win yourself a foursome, listen for the golf swing. And you can't miss it. And whenever you do be called number 10, you'll qualify for your chance to win a foursome. And no, I have not done it this afternoon yet, so it's still to come. And we'll be taking over Chalet Hills Golf Club in Oakwood Hills Monday, July 13th, 11 a.m. shotgun start with Tom and Leah, the Will Rock Morning Show. Kicking things off in the morning, and the cart girls usually show up about 7 or 8. Get those Bloody Marys rolling. So don't miss the chance on a great time on the course. And that golf swing is coming up. Literally your last resort. See what I did here? Cut me.

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Who wants to win some tickets? 95 Horrocks Ticket Tuesday continues on next. But right now, off the brand new album Sanctuary, Evanescence holding on to the number one spot on the Billboard rock charts with this week with their latest single, Who Will You Follow? And they kicked off the world tour last week, and they did it in Florida. Now, the show was so hot, not temperature-wise, but pyro-wise, that the curtains actually caught fire during their headlining set. And Amy Lee and the band never skipped a beat. The whole stage looks like it's burning down, and they just continue on with the show. But thankfully, production came out and got it done. So listen up for the Will Call window to open. Congratulations going out to Amy Lee and Evanescence. Who will you follow? It's Will Rock.

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Well, congratulations going out to Crazy Patty, 708. She's going to see Weird Al. Ticket Tuesday winner this time around. More chance to win all afternoon. Thanks to Kinnaman Accounting and Tax Service, you make the green, they count the beans. 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

Well, Father's Day is coming up, and you know you can get them what you always get them, right? 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Come on, you brought me into this world. You're going to have to help me out forever. Want to thank Iscalis, American Floor Show on Grand and Gurney, where friends bring friends. 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It's a big day today for my boy Danny. Dez rocks. He's got his new album out now, From Hell to Hell and Back. And he performed live today, national television, on the Kelly Clarkson Show. Yeah, this is his first national, I guess, appearance. He hasn't done any late night shows or anything. And Kelly Clarkson doesn't do a lot of rock bands, but she really loves Dez Rocks and wanted to get his music out there. So I'll share it up on the links at 95 Will Rock on the socials. Dez Rocks making his debut on national television on the Kelly Clarkson Show. And this is the song that he did off the brand new record. Show him how you do it, Dez. This is When the Love is Gone. Hey, yo!

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I got a pretty special 420 hit of the day coming up. It is new music from a brand new supergroup. And I would really highlight the word super because the musicians in his band are ridiculous. So we're going to check out the first track they're putting out and, of course, get your thoughts. Also coming up in the 5 o'clock hour, I know he's probably sitting somewhere in traffic, but we're going to be joined live in studio from a rising rock artist, Ryan Pertz. He's from Buffalo, built a massive following on viral performances, and he's inspired by like a lot of grunge legends. His voice is just one of the best rock voices I've heard in a very long time. So he's going to be joining us in studio in the 5 o'clock hour and be joining us for the Road Rage Hour. We'll get to know him a little more. So I wanted to play his track right now. You might have already heard it here on Will Rock. It's new rock discovery from Ryan Pertz. This is New Song Sour.

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From festival weekends in Long Grove to riding the streetcars through downtown Kenosha, 95 will rock all summer long.

Saving Sound from Shinedown on 95.4 Rockets Elwood coming up. Corso with the breakdown. And once again, 420 hit of the day. We're going to check out a new track together. 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And I got a super group to feature today. Some of the biggest names all getting together. I always wonder how those things happen. 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
15: 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The name of the tune is How Do You Sleep, and it's their first new original track in nearly 10 years. Frontman Doug Robb says it feels like a total creative breakthrough and marks a huge return to their roots. They're hitting the road this fall alongside Seether and Hinder. Next up, Hollywood Undead singer Johnny Three Tears just revealed a brand new full-length album is coming early next year. They're focusing on standalone singles right now, so recent hits like Feels Like Home won't even be on the record. Plus, they're gearing up for a huge co-headlining run on the revived Taste of Chaos tour this fall. And finally, Sleeping with Sirens just announced a massive fall North American headlining tour for their new album, An Ending in Itself. The tour kicks off in October and is making a huge Chicago stop at Salt Shed on Sunday, October 25th. Pre-sale tickets opened up yesterday, so get ready to jump on those. There you go. That was The Breakdown. Thanks to Windy City Rooter. They drain your pipes, not your wallet.
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26: Once again, it is your chance to have your voice be heard. I'm going to feature a brand new song. You let me know if you're puffing on it and enjoying it for 420, which means it gets the encore, it continues to play. Or if you hate it, also let your voice be heard and Terry Elwood, play it again. I'm coming after you. I've had threats about it. Isn't that crazy? So get ready. I got a big super group today. You're going to know every name in this group, that's for sure. 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Well, any song that starts off with a nice bass line, I can get down with that. So, do your thing. Here's your 420 hit, 800-223-9510 for the studio text line. Check it out.

95 Will Rock 428 on this Tuesday afternoon. So what'd you think about the song? I guarantee you're not going to guess who actually is in that band, but I, like I said before, massive supergroup. So it's all up to you. 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See what you're saying in a few minutes.

see what we got going on here. Mike at the 847. Nice bass line. Sounds like some good old rock and roll. Big puff from me. That's Ace in Elk Grove Village. All right. From the 219, Puff, great bass and guitar. Told you. All about that bass. Supergroup, what? That's a Puff. Nice groove. 847, Puff. 262. I was on the fence. I like the instruments, but I really dislike the voice. So I'm going to pass on it. Here comes my buddy Nick. Pass, even with blank. He's not cool. Just a blah singer. I'm going back to Slipknot over this BS. Pass. Everyone's not into this band. Ron from Crystal Lake. I'll puff on it. A little different, but I'll take it. Seth. Racine. Delivering pizzas. Definitely puffing on this one. Tip your pizza drivers. Puff. Nice groove to it and fun to listen to. From the 815, Puff. Is that Slash? I don't want to pass. Ruin my buzz. I have to say, it's a pretty good mix of all the stuff coming in, but we'll see what happens. Five Finger Death Punch latest, Eye of the Storm. That one's for Nick. And Beartooth right now. It's too free.

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11: 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And who is this supergroup that I played today? Award-winning composer, musician, and storyteller Bear McCreary. He's done a lot of work across film, television, video games, Battlestar Galactica, God of War, The Walking Dead, Lord of the Rings, and he put together this supergroup and this new track called Cool Kids. So who's in the group? Slash, Duff, Chad Smith of the Chili Peppers, and Brendan McCreary. Calling it a collision of generations and styles all put together. Massive riffs, soaring melodies, and world-class performances throughout. So thank you so much to everybody who voted. Here is your encore from this supergroup with their new track. This is called Cool Kids. All right, coming up next, we've got the Road Rage Hour with a very special guest. Golf Swing and more tickets to win, all coming up next on Will Rock. Hey!

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8: Yeah, we'll keep the road rage to a minimum. It's already chaotic enough on the roadways. Welcome to the 5 o'clock hour. Congratulations, we made it to the end of the day. 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All right, we got a busy hour. We got special guests in the studio. We have Ticket Tuesday. Listen up for the Will Rock Will Call window to open up. And no, I have not played the golf swing yet. When you hear the four, be car number 10. We'll get you qualified for our sold-out golf outing coming up. So, I only have one question. Are you ready? We've been teasing it and doing it all day, so we'll get right into it next. Special request you want to hear, 800-223-9510. Let's kick it off with some 90s, a little teaser here.

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0: Fresh off the headlining set at Download in the UK, their home, playing to over 100,000 fans. Absolutely insane headlining that festival, but it must have been a dream for Sam Carter and the guys. Latest single, Broken Mirror, off their album, The Sky, The Earth, All Between. Welcome to Road Rage Hour. It's Elwood. Coming up, more chance to win some tickets. Ticket Tuesday. Got the golf swing. But first, I told you I would have a very special guest in studio. It is an honor to introduce to the Well Rock Studios for the very first time, I think he's been here, Ryan Parks, everybody! Yay!
1: Thanks for having me.
0: I still got to get the stupid sound effects for claps. It'll sound a lot better, I think. How you doing, man? Welcome to Well Rock.
1: I'm great.
0: And they've been working your ass off, huh? I follow you on socials. You've been all over the place.
1: Yeah, started in Toronto, made my way over here. Yeah,
0: at least you know where you are, right?
1: I don't. I think I'm in Chicago.
0: Well, he's got a new song out now at Rock Radio. We've been supporting it since day one here at Will Rock. It's called Sour. We'll get into it in a little bit. But first, let's talk a little bit about you. 24 years old, right? From Buffalo, New York.
1: And 25 now.
0: 25 now? Well, happy birthday.
1: Thanks, man.
0: And you've been doing this for a while, but just really breaking out now. Why don't you tell us a little bit about your story?
1: Yeah, I grew up in Buffalo, New York. I started playing guitar when I was like 10. I was always really into, you know, Kurt Cobain and the grunge dudes. Worked at it. And then I started posting on TikTok in 2020. And I was like, I'll keep doing this. It seemed to work. People liked my grunge covers and stuff. So, but I always did it to have my original music heard, too. That was the biggest thing for me. So nowadays, I get to really just do my music, which is awesome. I still play covers, show appreciation for people I look up to and everything, but it's really all about getting my music heard, really.
0: So it's funny you say that because you're 25 years old now. So the grunge era, that's basically your classic rock, right?
1: I guess so, yeah.
0: Wouldn't that be considered it? Anything from the 90s, right? Because that's where we're at now. I try to argue with people. People argue with me all the time about this. I'm like, it's 2026. Anything over 25 years old is considered classic rock. So technically, anything from 2001 would 2000 would be classic. So you go into the 90s. And you can really hear in your voice. I know you've heard it a million times, but your influences and stuff like that. So take us back. What was the first song that you actually recorded and put on socials that really got people like, oh my God, like you wake up and all of a sudden there's all these views. What was the track that did it?
1: Cover?
0: Yeah.
1: Wise? Bush by Glycerine, or Glycerine by Bush.
0: See, that's
1: my
0: wild.
1: First cover, yeah.
0: I am 44 and I performed that in my high school talent show many years ago.
1: Get you any girls or anything? Or?
0: Yeah, I guess it works. It worked for you, right?
1: Yeah.
0: Something about Glycerine. Gavin Rosdale still does it and still gets it.
1: Yeah.
0: So you wake up one day, you look at your TikTok and you're like, oh my God, this thing is taking off? Or was it a slow burn?
1: It was a slow burn. I was trying a lot of stuff. I would post every day and it wasn't working. I'm like, if my friends from high school can dance and, you know, they go viral, I think I'm talented enough to do this. But the one time I did the Smells Like Teen Spirit cover, I was sitting there, just kept getting millions and millions like of views just at each refresh. My dad was like, now, are you paying for this? Like, he thought it was like fake bots or something. I'm like, no, it's just... people seem to like it, I guess.
0: So what do you think is this resurgence in the grunge era, that late 90s? Because you're seeing a lot of them, bands like Return to Dust. They have that very grunge sound. A lot of bands are coming back, and a lot of younger people, I say younger people, makes me feel so old. Younger people are gravitating towards this music now. Is it because do you think they grew up on it by their parents listening to it, or they're just finding it right now?
1: No, I love Return to Dust, by the way. Shout out to London.
0: Yeah, good dudes. good dudes.
1: I think it's because now with social media, people can actually just find music that they like. There's so many niches that you can find yourself, and it's not getting put in front of you what to listen to. Like on the radio and everything, you're not only stuck to hearing what is decided for you to hear. So I think people gravitate. Like Sublime is out with that awesome new record. Sounds like classic Sublime.
0: You know, people, it's almost creepy how much he sounds like his dad.

0: I know, but and like the, you know, the instrumentals and stuff, it's like how it was in the 90s, which is really special. I think it's people are losing like that quote unquote modernness and just doing what they think sounds cool. I think like Violet Grohl is out with a really cool record right now. I think people are finally just picking what they want to listen to.
1: So when you were doing these covers, just getting started on TikTok, was it just you and an acoustic guitar?
0: Yeah.
1: For pretty much everything. And then people just heard, like, if you haven't heard Ryan sing yet, I mean, your voice is just so unique and it's mesmerizing. It takes you in. I've seen you do acoustic already before. So it's really cool that you're here in studio and going to do it live, which is awesome. Nice. So when did you realize I needed to transition? Like, when did you be like, all right, I really want my original music to be just as popular as the covers? Was there a day where you're like, okay, now I'm going to put out an original song and see how people take it?
0: I mean, my original music was always out. I think the first time I went to a studio was in 2020 in Buffalo. And that's right around when I was posting covers, too. So my goal was always to release music. I was just working on it. I had music out, too, at the time. But you can't just release music on TikTok and people listen to it. Like, it has to be good. Mm-hmm. So I released stuff. You know, it didn't work for a while. And then I released Paradise, and people really liked that on TikTok. So that was my first one that people really enjoyed.
1: Is it like, I don't know if you know, I could say it like this. Is it when, for an artist to be posting songs on TikTok, of them doing it, a lot of people do it, right? So is it like making it to the pros for sports if you get a record deal? Like, what's the percentage of people that are posting on TikTok and then end up with a record deal like you when you're out touring? And we'll get into some big announcements coming up. You know, yeah. It's got to be a small percentage, right?
0: I've never thought of that. But that's a good point, I guess. Yeah, I went from, you know, posting covers in my room to like touring now, which is crazy. And I'm really grateful for it, obviously. But yeah, I never thought about that. Probably, you know,
1: a small percentage.
0: Small percentage, yeah.
1: You can pat yourself on the back. It's all right. It's all right. All right, so Ryan's going to be hanging out for the hour. He's going to do a couple songs acoustic live here in the Will Rock Studios. But let's get into your new single that we've been supporting here. Tell us a little bit about Sour.
0: Sour is total, you know, grunge inspired guitars, which is awesome. I think it's my favorite guitar work on the full album. I really love the solo on it. Ryan Hewitt mixed it, did a Stadium Arcadium's album, so it's really awesome. Just an honor to have him mix it with all the layers and the solo and everything. And really, the song is just about, you know, sticking to who you are yourself, not letting people in a stubborn way, kind of. No, I don't need your help. I can ruin my own life. I don't need you to save me or anything. I'm fine with it. You know, I'm ruining it myself. It's good.
1: All right, we'll have more from Ryan after the break. Here's a brand new single from Ryan Pertz. 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
29: All right, we got a very special road rage hour today. Ryan Pertz live in studio with us. Just played his brand new song, Sour. And he's actually going to strip it down and do it acoustic live from the Will Rock Studios. Want to send out a congratulations going out to Mark from the 262. He was Ticket Tuesday winner this time around. Going to see Weird Al and Puddle's Pity Party at the United Center. That show is coming up Saturday, June 27th. 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You make the green, they count the beans. Now, Ryan, it has been a very busy day for you, traveling around, visiting stations, but also we got a big announcement as well. So I want to send congratulations. Why don't you tell everybody what I'm talking about?
30: I'll be opening for Daughtry's acoustic tour in the fall.
29: Yeah, that's going to be badass. Easier to go into an acoustic tour, or is it more stressful?
30: I mean, I've always played acoustically. Like, I just this year kind of started playing with a band. So I always wanted to open acoustically. Now I got a band, now I'm doing acoustic, so...
29: So what's your acoustic setup like? You got a...
30: just like Neil Young style, just probably sitting and me playing an acoustic guitar.
29: Oh, man, and checking out some of the venues, it's going to be just a vibe. Mm-hmm. I feel like those acoustic tours are always such a... intimate moment with the artist where you get to know them one-on-one a little bit more, and obviously you get to shine with just you and a guitar. But that's why I thought, like, is it more stressful when it's just you out there, or you get the full band, you know?
30: I don't know. Just got to rely on myself, I guess, which is good.
29: But you've been doing that for a very long time.
30: Yeah, I could do that.
29: Well, congratulations once again, Ryan Pertz in studio. He's going to be joining Daughtry on the Unplugged Fall Tour, which just got announced today. Share it up at 95 Wall Rock. You can check it out on all the socials. Now, we're going to strip it down, and Ryan's going to do what he does best. What song are we going to do?
30: Temporary.
29: And this is going to be on the debut.

0: album from Ryan, which is officially dropping on August 14th. It is called Can't Cry. Can they pre-order that now, all that fun stuff
1: yes,
0: already?
1: Yes, you can.
0: Does that help an artist a lot? Because they always tell us, like, you can pre-save, pre-order. Is it just like you get an idea how many people are waiting for it?
1: I think it just saves to their Spotify right once it comes out. Reminds you to listen to it.
0: Yeah, okay. Or listen to the radio, one or the other. All right, here's Ryan live in the Will Rock Studios with his song Temporary, which is going to be on the new album coming out in August.

built a wooden spaceship, let me sail it to the stars until I crash the dark. Life is just a costume party, laughing in disguise at myself, pinhole of light with your spark.

0: Studios. Ryan Peart's the song Temporary. You can find it on the upcoming debut album. Officially going to be dropping on August 14th. Can't Cry. Beautiful song. Now, for anybody that hasn't heard your voice live, now they understand the power that it has. And have you always known, like, I have this beautiful voice? Or did I realize this as a teenager? Because the guitar came first, right?
1: Yeah, I had, like, a really clean voice growing up. And then it sounded like this when I was like 14.
0: Oh, then the balls dropped.
1: I'm still waiting on that.
0: My neighbors at my house, when I bought my place, the kids were 7 and 5. And I've now lived there 7 years. So one day, no joke, the kid came outside and I was like, "What's up, man?" He was like, "What's up?" I was like, "Holy crap, where did that come from?" But you have such a beautiful voice, man, when it comes to all that. You can hear the influences in it. You can hear the emotion and everything that you put into it. And there's a reason you're at where you're at now. So it's awesome.
1: Thank you.
0: Ryan Peart's live in studio. He's got his hit song Sour playing on Will Rock. That was Temporary. And are you going to do one more? You need a tune? You want me to play a song? Or are you good?
1: I could do another one.
0: Yeah. If you're ready to go, what do we got?
1: I'll play Heavy Eyes. This one just came out like last month. It's on the new record.
0: Beautiful. Live from the Will Rock Studios.

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1: Yes! Ryan Perks live in the Will Rock Studio. Playing multiple tracks for us. Once again, Heavy Eyes, Temporary. We hit his hit song, Sour, which is spinning here on Will Rock. And he's been busting his butt since he got signed and getting it done, man. It's an honor just having you here in studios, honestly. Letting everybody really get to know you a little bit better, and also letting them hear that amazing voice that you got there. Truly inspiring and amazing.
2: Thank you,
1: and such a great songwriter, too, with all the lyrics and everything breaking it down, man. It's really awesome. So, any advice for anybody that is trying to do what you did, doing music online and trying to get picked up? Is there any advice you can give an artist out there?
2: Man, don't be afraid to post anything you want, really. I just posted anything, every dumb thing I thought of.
1: Sometimes it's the dumb crap that actually ends up going the farthest, doesn't it?
2: Yeah. You always go back and delete, don't worry. Yeah, I mean, I never, you know, be true to yourself. Like, I never wanted to do, you know, dancing videos. I never wanted to go on American Idol, anything like that, so I didn't do it. I did what I wanted to do. I did it a lot. You gotta just post a lot. You gotta do what you do and do it a lot. Do it more than the other guy.
1: And be able to take a punch, right?
2: Yeah.
1: Because let's be honest, the internet is the deathbed of trolls and hell and people trying to get noticed or trying to piss people off. Because you put yourself out there, you're going to get those oddballs that are always like, the guys that I got to deal with on the text line all the time tell me I'm terrible every single day at my job, which is fantastic. So I can only imagine being on a bigger platform and having to deal with it, right? You got to have some tough skin. It's the music industry.
2: I mean, even if you're the best in the world, you're still going to get hated on. I mean,
1: that's true. We see that.
2: It doesn't really matter. So you got to have thick skin. Don't take it personally, even if it's the most personal thing ever. It doesn't matter. It only matters, like, maybe what your mom says about you or something. Sometimes that doesn't even matter either.
1: I'm still a disappointment of my mom. I am 44 years old. She still asks me when I'm going to get a real job. When are you going to get a real job?
2: She's a troll too.
1: Yes. All right, so what do we got planned coming up? If you missed out on the announcement, Ryan is going to be joining Daughtry on the Unplugged Tour in the fall. And he's going to be playing this weekend at Taste of Randolph on Saturday in Chicago.
2: Friday
1: will be there. So if you want to head in and check out his set, you know what time you're playing?
2: 5:45
1: Taste of Randolph. You want to go there and check it out. And then don't forget to pre-save and get ready for his debut album, Can't Cry, which is going to be dropping on August 14th. And it was just an honor having you in studio, dude.
2: Thanks for having me, for real.
1: Successfully made it through Chicago traffic to get here and got here early. I don't know. You must have had wings to be able to pull that one off.
2: Because my brother's the driver.
1: That works out. All right, so I'm going to be posting up all this content on our socials, at 95 Low Rock, Instagram, Facebook. And then we will be featuring all of these acoustic tracks now on our 11 a.m. acoustic cuts moving forward. So thank you so much for coming by. 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It's fine. But just remember where you first heard him. And coming up next, still got the Golf Swing. 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
1: Latest track from Sublime, the first new album from the band in 30 years from Jacob Knoll. And he says this is going to be it. He just wanted to write a love letter to his dad, the fans, and the community. And here's the title track, Until the Sun Explodes. It's Well Rock.

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Metallica at the Sphere. I'm so jealous for everybody that got tickets. Maybe, just maybe, I'll figure out a way to get out there. Master of Puppets on Will Rock. All right, it's Elwood. Don't forget, summer is here, and that means you need some new Will Rock gear. We got the sleeveless tees. Dwayne's been begging for the 250 America tees for all the celebrations. And Will Rock Morning Show, if you're going to suck, suck hard. 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We got the list on the website. Queens of the Stone Age right now. Let's go with the flow.

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1: 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Join me this Thursday night for another 95 Will Rock Find Your Beach Bar Tour Stop with Corona. 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
14: Do you have a liquor that you're like, I can't drink that or else I am...
15: You liquor, you brought her. Do I have a liquor that one worked on you?
14: Like the girl that took you to the party.
15: Yeah.
14: Is that the same? Dance with the girl that brought you there.
15: It's dance with the gal that brung you is a phrase I use regularly. That means to support whatever sponsor or whatever has provided you the ability to do what you're doing. Dance with the gal that brung you. You don't stray and dance with some other gal.
14: You don't have
15: lick
14: to lick
15: the girl that brought you to the party. I say, got to dance with the gal. We'll be out at an event. She'll be like, what are we drinking? I go, well, who's the sponsor? Dance with the gal that brung you.
14: Mm-hmm.
15: You know, so if it's a Miller Lite event, we drink Miller Lite. It's a Yingling event, we drink Yingling. Carbless event, we drink Carbless. Makes sense, right?
14: Mm-hmm.
15: It's their event.
14: Yeah.
15: You dance with the gal that brung you. At no point have I ever said to you, lick the girl that brought you to the party. You, I mean, you. That's. That is

0: barely, that is slightly conceptually close to the meaning of my phrase. Slightly. You have to lick the girl that brought you to the party. Leah's more than like doing, like, is that like a common expression? Yeah, haven't you heard it? You must lick the girl that brought you to the party. No, dance with the gal that brung you is all. You're just dancing. There's no licking going on.
1: Well, maybe later.
0: She's like, what the are you doing to me, bro? Well, I brought you to this party, and I heard on the radio that I'm supposed to lick you. Bro, back off. It's our first date, and you're licking me. I don't even. Anyway.
1: Well, because I said liquor, and you said you liquor, you brought liquor, her.
0: You brought her. Yeah.
1: Oh, that's how we got here.
0: Yeah, that's much my fault. I shouldn't have made that pun. So it spiraled us over here. All right. I don't even know what we're talking about. I forgot what the topic is.
1: Do you, is there a liquor that you're like, I cannot drink
0: one where
1: that?
0: You can't drink it ever again. I don't know. I've had experiences with many things. Mm-hmm. But I think there's not a horse. Like, I'm back with tequila, and we had a very long estrangement, tequila and I, and I think we're back.
1: See, and tequila, like, when I say tequila,
0: if you're calling it tequila, it's time to not have any more tequila. Much like vodka, if the D is gone, it's time to be done. If it's vodka, you're done. If tequila has turned into tequila, an African-American woman.
1: It makes me really happy.
0: Clapping her hands like this, and you don't piss off tequila. Clamping on the syllables. Tequila is not happy with what you're doing about tequila.
1: Oh, my gosh. Tequila is like that makes me feel good.
0: I love tequila. Tequila makes her clothes fall off. And that's when you lick her at the party. Yeah.
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My blood brother Spencer Sharness and Ice Nine Kills with McKenna Grace and the latest Twisting the Knife, sitting at number 2 on the rock charts this week. And if they go to number 1, that would be the first ever number 1 single at rock radio for Ice Nine Kills. We've been doing it a long time and really looking forward to it. So good luck to Spencer, but I think it's going to happen. Disturbed, STP, plus new stuff from Tim Montana coming up. It's Toadies right now on Will Rock. Makeup.

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1: All right, that's going to do it for me tonight. 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Tom Key for the Will Rock Morning Show. We'll start the party at 7, $4.50 bottles of Corona. And once again, this is the best chance, the best odds that you have to win your way on the Cabin Fever Getaway 2027. So the more you go out to, obviously, the better your odds are going on the greatest vacation in the world and doing it for free. That's the way to go. Tom's also going to have tickets for Evanescence with Spirit Box and the Nova Twins coming to the CU1 Amphitheater next month as well. All your details are on the Road Trips page. Corso is coming up next. I'll leave you with the latest from The Who, Pumpkins, AC/DC, everything that rocks. Thank you so much for listening. Thank you to Ryan Perks for coming by. Congrats to all the winners for Ticket Tuesday. And we'll be back tomorrow. Web Wednesday, win premium stuff, and more chance to get qualified to win that foursome. Have yourself a beautiful night and prepare yourself. Tomorrow, going to be a rough one with weather, so we'll keep you posted, all right? Horns up, keep it heavy, stay metal, and be alive. Have yourself a beautiful one. Here's the latest from Tim Montana. It's Break Me Down on Will Rock.

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